0: Hi, Shai. Welcome to the Delilah Show. What can I do for you tonight?
1: I just want to let my mother know that she is the best mother in the world. She has helped two other children, me, I'm the oldest. Right now, she's under the weather right now, and she does everything for me.
0: Under the weather, like with a cold or flu, or under the weather, like with a serious health issue?
1: Well, right now, it's the cold, and we just go keep it at that. Let's hope it's just that.
0: Okay, we'll say a prayer that it stops right there.
1: Yes.
0: Don't need any other complications.
1: No, we do not.
0: What's your mama's name?
1: My mother's name is Spring.
0: Like spring, like this is her time of year.
1: Yes.
0: And is she as beautiful and colorful and joyful as spring?
1: Yes, she is. She is, actually.
0: Because I love this time of year. My roadies are in bloom. My azaleas are in bloom. The cherry trees have bloomed out. The apple trees are blooming. I love spring.
1: We both listen to your show.
0: It's hopeful. Spring is hopeful to me.
1: Yes, it is. Beginning of new life.
0: It is. So let's play a hopeful song for your mama.
1: Okay, thank you. I appreciate that, Delilah.

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Born on America's darkest day of September 11th, the Tunnel to Towers Foundation has helped heroes ever since. Heroes like New York City firefighter Robert Welsh. He's a former police officer who joined the fire department after 9/11. Welsh succumbed to 9/11 related cancer. He left behind his wife, Jennifer, and their three children. Tunnel to Towers honored Welsh by paying off his family's mortgage. 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Tonight's Delilah's Dilemma from Jackie says, "Hi, Delilah. I was in a 20-year relationship with someone I considered my best friend. But 2 years ago, with no heads up, he left. I was devastated initially, but quite unexpectedly, I met someone soon after, and we have been together since then. I've never been happier. Around Christmas, my ex messaged me and asked me for some money. I was so outraged, I blocked him on everything. Blocked his phone number, social media, everything. I told some people

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1: Looking at the overnight hours, mostly cloudy skies stick around and temperatures drop down into the upper 50s. Most of us should stay dry, but a few showers will start to creep in from the south overnight into very, very early Friday morning. And that'll bring in widespread rain and thunderstorms throughout the day to round out the work week. I'm meteorologist Michael Fecka with your 14 First Alert forecast on 104 FM WIKY.

Tonight's Delilah's Dilemma is from Jackie, who was in a 20-year relationship when her partner disappeared, dropped out of the picture. No heads up, no explanation, no closure. Jackie moved on with her life, met someone new, is thriving, and then out of the blue a few months ago, the ex pops up saying, "Oh, I need money." And Jackie said, "Hit the road, Jack. Forget about it. Block them on everything." Good for you, Jackie. She shared this fact with some of her inner circle. And instead of supporting her and saying, "Way to go, that was great. Glad you set a boundary. You did awesome. You didn't buy into the manipulation," they said you were too hard on him. And she wants my honest opinion. Jackie, I applaud you. I applaud you for setting a boundary. I applaud you for saying no. You are not going to take advantage of me. You are not going to use me. Take a hike. I am concerned about these people that should be in your corner, should be supporting you, should be loving on you, should be saying, "You know what? They did not treat you well when they left this relationship, and you don't owe them a dime." Good for you for setting boundaries. Doesn't sound like you were unkind or hurtful or cruel. You just blocked them. That to me is the right thing to do. And I'm surprised that your friends were hard on you. And I'm wondering, are they really your friends? Or were they perhaps a little closer to the ex? And for whatever reason, they think that person should still have access to you and still have permission to use you. So good for you for blocking the ex. Sounds to me like you might need to walk away from a few other friendships, though. That's my best advice. Good luck and God bless you.

0: Good evening. Welcome to your Throwback Thursday night. Today is Thursday, the 21st of May. Yesterday was my granddaughter Sakani's 7th birthday. Her little brother, 7, that's his name, turns 6 on Saturday. So we are having a very, very, very busy, busy week. I'm going to have a busy Memorial Day weekend celebrating in our household. I hope you're having a wonderful night. Thank you for finding me. Thank you for coming home. You're listening to Delilah.
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1: Hi.
0: Thank you for calling. How can I help to make your night better?
1: Well, I'd like to have a conclave for my best friend. I've known him for over 10 years and just thinking about him a lot tonight.
0: What's his name?
1: Carl.
0: So is this a buddy friend, best friend, or is this a best friend that's all of a sudden become more attractive than you had noticed in the past?
1: More attractive now.
0: You know, you had that grin in your voice.
1: Oh, yeah.
0: You had that, he's my best friend, but I'd really like to kiss him right now kind of voice tone thing.
1: Yeah, well, I kissed him last night, so.
0: Aha. Uh-huh. So you're still glowing from that.
1: Oh, yeah.
0: So do you think Carl, obviously, if his lips were, like, running into yours, he's feeling the same way?
1: Yeah, he is.
0: Uh-huh.
1: Quite a bit.
0: So we need a It's Like Turning Into Love kind of song?
1: Well, it is on my part. He's been in love with me for quite a few years now, and I just found out.
0: So it took you a while to catch on, huh?
1: Yeah, you're throwing all the singles and the signs out, and I wasn't picking up on it.
0: You were not picking up what he was throwing down.
1: No, because he's not the type of guy I usually date, so I wasn't picking up on this one.
0: Do the type of guy that you usually date stick around?
1: No, I usually pick up the really bad boys.
0: Well, he's been your friend for 10 years. I would say that's the kind of guy you should hang out with then.
1: Yeah, well, he's totally different than anybody that I've ever seen or been with, so it's going to be a good one.
0: Let me find a song for you.
1: Thank you.

So what's going on in your world tonight? Did you have a good day? Did you have a good week? Do you have to work tomorrow? Are you taking tomorrow off so you can get a little bit longer weekend in? I'm glad that you're here. We're here to smooth off the rough edges of your day, to help you rest and relax and feel rejuvenated once again.

0: Hi, good evening. Welcome to the Delilah Show. Who is this?
1: This is Virgil. And this really Delilah?
0: Hi, Virgil. Welcome aboard. It really is. What can I do for you, my friend?
1: Oh, my God. I've been listening to you since I was the early 90s trying to get a hold of you.
0: Wow. You're a very patient man if you've been trying to reach me since then. I'm glad you finally made it through. What can I do for you?
1: I finally met the love of my life, and if there's anything you could play to make it right, I just love you, and I can't believe I'm speaking with you.
0: You finally met the love of your life. How old were you when God brought this special person to you?
1: 41.
0: And what is her name, and what can I play for you two?
1: Her name is Dana Marie, and whatever you can figure out, everything you've done, play touches my heart.
0: Tell me about Dana Marie and how you knew, after being a bachelor all those years, that she was the one.
1: Well, I've been fighting a lot of demons, you know how it goes, with alcohol, and finally met a woman who said if I didn't straight up, she'd leave me, and she literally turned my life around and saved me.
0: So she was as patient with you and your addictions as you were patient getting through to me on the phone lines.
1: Yes, ma'am. Yes, ma'am. Like I said, I was in foster care, been on my own my whole life, met my real family about 12 years ago, and this lady just turned my whole life around.
0: I will play a wonderful song for this patient angel that God sent to help turn you around.
1: Yes, ma'am, and God bless you, Delilah.
0: You have a great night.

0: A springtime night is the perfect time to brew a cup of Bigelow tea. 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
2: Hours, mostly cloudy skies stick around and temperatures drop down into the upper 50s. Most of us should stay dry, but a few showers will start to creep in from the south overnight into very, very early Friday morning, and that'll bring in widespread rain and thunderstorms throughout the day to round out the work week. I'm meteorologist Michael Fecka with your 14 First Alert forecast on 104.

0: Hi, welcome to the Delilah Show. Who's this?
1: Hello, my name is Michael.
0: Michael, what can I do for ya?
1: Yes, I'd just like to make a dedication. It's for my future wife, and we're planning on getting married next year.
0: So where did you meet the love of your life?
1: Yeah, she came into a laundromat that I used to work at, and we've been together ever since.
0: So you met her on the spin cycle, is what you're saying?
1: But you know, she knows I love her very much. We just got ourselves a place earlier this year, and getting everything taken care of, and we're just planning on having a beautiful life together.

0: Do we have to wait until tomorrow to kick off Memorial Day weekend? Can we just kick it off tonight? Can we just call it summer already? Man, in New York City in Central Park yesterday, it hit 100 degrees. It is going to be hot where I live this coming weekend. However, I am taking my 5 minor children and heading towards the ocean where it's going to be a whole lot cooler. What are you doing for Memorial Day weekend? Wherever you go, whatever you do, take me with you. Take me along. I will be here to share positive thoughts, loving words, and a whole lot of great music all night long. 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

Tonight's love letter is from Ivan. He says, I'm from a small town. I'm 16 years old. The story I wanted to share with you is about a girl I've been talking to for about a month. I know that's not a very long time, but I really, really like this girl. Her name is Carly. She's amazing. She's beautiful, smart, and funny. Carly's everything to me. But she's going through a hard time getting over a guy that hurt her heart, and she still loves him, although she doesn't want to love him anymore. I see her crying all the time over this guy. She's my world, Delilah. I die a little inside every time I see her cry. If she's listening to you tonight, I want her to hear this, and if you could please play a song for her, it would make me feel better as well. Thanks so much from a love-struck young man named Ivan.

tonight we open up the phone line so that we can talk to you and listen to you and encourage you. We are here to play songs of hope and inspiration for you. Songs that will touch your heart. If you have joined us for the very first time, welcome aboard. The phone lines are open, and I so look forward to hearing from you with your stories tonight.

0: Hi, who's this?
1: This is Kathy.
0: Kathy, what can I do for you?
1: I was calling because my husband and I just currently had twin daughters, and we also have a five-year-old little boy. I have been off work for 12 weeks, being able to stay home with the kids and everything, but I had to go back to work. And my husband is watching them in the evening so I can work, and it seems that he's having a lot of problems with handling them, taking care of them and everything, and it's really...
0: It's very, very stressful.
1: Stressful, yeah. It's really hurting our marriage in a lot of ways. It's like he's regressing, going back to the way he used to be, and just doesn't want to accept responsibility. He goes to work and he comes home, and that's all he wants to do. I need his help.
0: I was in a very similar situation, and I chose to separate and divorce from him. But if your husband, especially if he was raised in a traditional household where the man's job was to provide the income and the woman's job was to do everything else, he may not be able to change or want to change that way of thinking.
1: And where do I go from now? I mean, I've told him that I need him to be my supporter and the leader of the family. I'm being the mother and the father here, and I can't handle it.
0: Where you know? Now is you go see a counselor. You may have postpartum depression, which may be making it more difficult to see things clearly.
1: Mm-hmm.
0: You talk to a counselor and you start sorting through things and you start looking at things honestly. I would bet if I knew you better, I would find out that he's never been an equal partner. He's never been the one that planned family reunions, planned vacations, planned get-togethers, followed through, paid the bills, mowed the lawn. Did just about anything like that. You have been the breadwinner, the one holding it all together, the one who changes diapers, the one who gets up at 3 o'clock when the kids are throwing up, the one who changes the sheets after the kids threw up. I would bet you're the one that plans holiday meals, family get-togethers.
1: Yep.
0: And the reality is you've been able to juggle all those balls and handle it until now because you've got two babies.
1: Right.
0: And you're hitting a wall.
1: You're absolutely right.
0: Take the first step, honey. Get some help for you.
1: Okay.
0: All right. God bless you.
1: Thank you. You too.

0: Each night I come into the studio, my goal, my hope is that I can share something positive, something good, something encouraging with you. The world is so dang negative. And the cost of living keeps going up and up and up. But the income, not so much, huh? And the stress level keeps going up and up and up. And I can't fix any of that. What I can do, what I try to do, is help you refocus. Help you focus on the miracles in your life. The people that you love, the people that adore you. The opportunities to explore, to grow, to learn. The opportunities to get outside and touch the earth and look up to the sky and thank the one who created it all for our good pleasure, not to destroy it. He didn't create it so we can destroy it, exploit it. It was created for our good pleasure to enjoy, to stroll along the creeks and the rivers and the streams, look for rocks, go swimming in the pools and the ponds. Breathe the fresh air, notice the flowers, plant the gardens, plant the fruit trees. 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Every night, that is my goal, to help you focus on love, faith, hope, and love. But the greatest of these is love. 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As we mark 25 years since September 11th, the Tunnel to Towers Foundation remains committed to honoring the heroes shaped by that day. Heroes like NYPD Detective Victor Vargas, a United States Air Force veteran who died from pancreatic cancer after serving in the World Trade Center recovery efforts. 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
8: At the overnight hours, mostly cloudy skies stick around and temperatures drop down into the upper 50s. Most of us should stay dry, but a few showers will start to creep in from the south overnight into very, very early Friday morning, and that'll bring in widespread rain and thunderstorms throughout the day to round out the work week. I'm meteorologist Michael Fecker with your 14 First Alert forecast on 104 FM WIKY.

It is a throwback Thursday night. And on this throwback Thursday night, I wanted to share a sweet letter of remembrance from David S. David writes, "Hi, Delilah. I wanted to take a moment to share a memory from your show back in the 90s when I was growing up in the Boston area. I vividly remember one of your children calling in each night to say goodnight to you. And he was always asking you to play Coming Around Again, the Itsy Bitsy Spider song by Carly Simon. That moment always stood out to me, and it stayed in my heart ever since. Now I have children of my own, twins who are 12 years old. I found myself playing that song for them when they were little. Even though they're not so little anymore, I still play that song for them from time to time, and it always brings us right back to all those sweet memories. I wanted to take a moment to reflect and say thank you for something that may have seemed small to you at the time, but clearly made a lasting impression on me and is a part of our family. David, that little boy, Sonny, he's now Sergeant Harris. He's got four kids of his own, and he is an amazing young man. And I still love the Itsy Bitsy Spider. Thank you for remembering. Thank you for sharing that memory, David. God bless you.

0: If you would like to make a request, if you'd like to have a dedication played, if there's someone you're thinking about, someone you're in love with, someone you're celebrating because they're graduating in a week or two, someone that's going off to the military. There is a young woman who has been in the military who is coming home from the military, and she is coming home to my ranch. She was a part of my life for many years when she was a child. Now she's all grown up and married and has a family, and she and her family are moving to be a part of our family on our ranch. And the crazy thing is, she's also my namesake. So there's not one, not two, but soon to be three Delilahs living on the same property. I kid you not. And I didn't name either of the other two. My daughter Delilah was named by her birth mom before I adopted her at birth. And the young woman who's moving to our ranch, Delilah, was named by her parents who lived in my neighborhood, but I did not know them. I didn't know them personally, but they knew me from the radio. How fun is that? It's going to be very confusing. Very confusing. But I am so looking forward to it. You're listening to Delilah.
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0: 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Who is this?
1: My name is Andy.
0: Hi, Andy. What can I do to help you tonight to make your night a little sweeter?
1: I am one of many of thousands of people who got laid off overnight by Spirit Airlines closure, and people are really hurting right now. So I was hoping to like a song to bring like hope and faith in the future to many who lost their livelihoods overnight.
0: Overnight. That was crazy. Phone line shut down. No way to call. No way to have a conversation. It was crazy.
1: I know. So there's a lot of my friends who are really struggling right now. And I was hoping like, a song of like hope and the future is going to be bright, you know, or tough times right now. But like there's some light at the end of the tunnel.
0: A song of hope, a song of inspiration, a song that says, don't stop believing. Hang in there. It's going to get better. It is going to get better.
1: Yeah, thank you so much.
0: Thank you so much. And I am so sorry to you and everybody you worked with. I am so sorry.
1: Thank you so much.

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1: Each night, we open up the phone line so that we can take your calls and share your stories. As we wind through the night and it gets later and later, I know you're tired, but this is a chance for you to relax, for you to focus on your heart and your thoughts and your feelings. So come on in and make yourself at home.

0: Hi, good evening. Who is this?
1: This is Thomas.
0: Hi, Thomas. This is Delilah. What can I do for you?
1: Well, I've been trying to get a hold of you. I don't know how many phone calls, but I'm really glad I got through to you. I've been through a divorce after 32 years, and I met this lady, and her name is Debbie, and I love her very much. I don't know how to take her sometimes, but she has given me new life, and I would like to dedicate a song to her.
0: Okay, first backup, how long have you been divorced?
1: 4.5 years.
0: Okay, so long enough to let your heart heal.
1: Yes.
0: This isn't a rebound thing. If you'd said 4.5 months, I would have said, hold on, Thomas. But you've had time to cry your tears and grieve your loss and move forward. Now, yeah. What is it about Debbie that's hard to take sometimes?
1: Well, she's really independent, and she's got a lot of courage. And I really draw a lot of strength from her. I don't think she knows that, but
0: so
1: I really do.
0: Kind of a fireball?
1: Yes.
0: And you're not used to that?
1: No. She's really too much for me sometimes, but I don't let her know that.
0: Well, it'll be our little secret then, okay? I won't say a word.
1: I love her so much, though.
0: Let me find a song for you.
1: Okay.
0: You have a good night.
1: Thank you, Delilah.
0: Bye-bye.
1: Bye-bye.

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Now, this is the company making my eyeglasses, the eyeglass frames that I wear. I purposefully have several different pairs of glasses, if only because I lose them. Sometimes I break them. Sometimes I lose them again. 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When you become a member of Eyes of Faith Vision Plan, you not only get reimbursed for your annual eye exam from any licensed eye care professional, but you also provide a life-changing eye exam at the Eyes of Hope Vision Center in Ghana. 90

0: was someone I considered my best friend. But 2 years ago, with no heads up, he left. I was devastated initially, but quite unexpectedly, I met someone soon after, and we have been together since then. I've never been happier. Around Christmas, my ex messaged me and asked me for some money. I was so outraged, I blocked him on everything. Blocked his phone number, social media, everything. I told some people about this, and I'm surprised at the reaction. They say I was too hard on him. Now I wonder, did I do the right thing? I've grown and improved as a person since he dropped out of my life. I'm happy in my current relationship, but for whatever reason, their negative comments are bothering me. I want to know your honest opinion, please, and thank you, from Jackie. Jackie, I will share my honest opinion about your ex and about your so-called friends coming up next. 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I love cooking at home, especially making homemade spaghetti sauce with tomatoes and onions from my garden and lots of garlic and olive oil. It's delicious. 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
4: Looking at the overnight hours, mostly cloudy skies stick around and temperatures drop down into the upper 50s. Most of us should stay dry, but a few showers will start to creep in from the south overnight into very, very early Friday morning, and that'll bring in widespread rain and thunderstorms throughout the day to round out the work week. I'm meteorologist Michael Fecker with your 14 First Alert forecast on 104 FM WIKY.

Tonight's Delilah's Dilemma is from Jackie, who was in a 20-year relationship when her partner disappeared, dropped out of the picture. No heads up, no explanation, no closure. Jackie moved on with her life, met someone new, is thriving, and then out of the blue a few months ago, the ex pops up saying, "Oh, I need money." And Jackie said, "Hit the road, Jack. Forget about it. Block them on everything." Good for you, Jackie. She shared this fact with some of her inner circle. And instead of supporting her and saying, "Way to go, that was great, glad you set a boundary, you did awesome, you didn't buy into the manipulation," they said you were too hard on him. And she wants my honest opinion. Jackie, I applaud you. I applaud you for setting a boundary. I applaud you for saying no. You are not going to take advantage of me. You are not going to use me. Take a hike. I am concerned about these people that should be in your corner, should be supporting you, should be loving on you, should be saying, you know what? They did not treat you well when they left this relationship, and you don't owe them a dime. Good for you for setting boundaries. Doesn't sound like you were unkind or hurtful or cruel. You just blocked them. That to me is the right thing to do. And I'm surprised that your friends were hard on you. And I'm wondering, are they really your friends? Or were they perhaps a little closer to the ex? And for whatever reason, they think that person should still have access to you and still have permission to use you. So good for you for blocking the ex. Sounds to me like you might need to walk away from a few other friendships, though. That's my best advice. Good luck and God bless you.

0: Earlier, I was talking about what I consider my job, what I consider my job, my purpose is to bring you hope, to bring you faith, hope, and love, but mostly to focus on love, not just romantic love. All the songs I play pretty much are about romantic love, but there's so much more to life, so very much more to life than just romantic love. Love is showing up. Love is showing up, being there, holding somebody when they're crying, when their heart is breaking, when their world is falling down, when the one they love has betrayed them again, and being there for them when they go back to the one who's betrayed them again, because you know they will, and being there without judging them, but holding space with them. Love is encouraging your child to be the best version of themselves, especially when they're being the worst version of themselves, and not giving up. Love always hopes, it always perseveres, it never fails. That's the kind of love I am here to encourage you to share tonight and every night. You're listening to Delilah.
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0: Hi, Jennifer.
1: Hi, Delilah. How are you?
0: I'm good. Tell me your story.
1: I met my husband about 5 years ago, and we took a nice walk on a beach, and I told him everything about our life, and I told him that I had a son from a previous relationship. He was fine with that, which was the first that I've ever been able to encounter in a man before. He proposed to me about 9 months later on New Year's Eve. And, of course, I said yes because he was just, I knew that he was the one I wanted to be with. He does just about everything for me. He is always there to cook dinner. He helps pick up the house. He helps with the kids. He is just absolutely wonderful. A couple of weeks ago, I made a mistake and lied to him, deceived him, and did some things that really tore his heart apart. And I thought that he was going to want to end our marriage, and I didn't want that at all. I need to start taking ownership for the things that I do and stop blaming it on the fact that my childhood was bad or what have you. I need to realize that stuff happened in the past, and this is the present, and I need to move on from it all.

It's getting late, and I know you got a busy day tomorrow. It is the last day of school for some children. It's the last day before a long vacation for others. Whatever you're doing tomorrow, I hope you have a great Friday. Right now, sit back, relax, and enjoy the music.

0: Hi, good evening. You've called Delilah. Who's this?
1: Yes, my name is Nicole.
0: Hi, Nicole. What can I do for you this evening?
1: Yes, I'd like to send a song request out to my husband, Lonnie.
0: And what do you want to tell your hubby?
1: That I miss him and I'll hope to see him soon.
0: So when will you see him again?
1: Hopefully in 2 weeks. It's been 157 days.
0: Not that you're counting. But if you were counting, it's 150 what?
1: 7 days.
0: All right. Until you are in each other's arms, I will do my best to be that bridge across forever right now.
1: Thank you so much, Delilah.

0: sometimes our load is heavy and the burden on your shoulders is hard to bear. When you are under a great weight because someone you love has passed away, because your heart has been broken, because your marriage is falling apart, that's when you need to reach out and ask for help. That's when you need to say to your friends or your family, I can't stand up under this pain. Please help me. Find a counselor, find a friend, find someone to talk to. But if you think that life is a burden and that other people should carry your load, should pay your bills, should take responsibility for you, should fix your car, should fix your life. I talked to a listener last night whose 26-year-old son is ruining her life because he has moved back home. He's rude to his stepdad. He's disrespectful to his mom. He's wasting his life. He's eating them out of house and home. And I said, why are you giving him permission to do this? She said, because he's my baby. Uh-uh. No. Enabling an adult to act like a 2-year-old is not helping them. Just my thoughts. I'll be back. You're listening to Delilah.
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4: Cloudy skies, stick around, and temperatures drop down into the upper 50s. Most of us should stay dry, but a few showers will start to creep in from the south overnight into very, very early Friday morning, and that'll bring in widespread rain and thunderstorms throughout the day to round out the work week. I'm meteorologist Michael Fecka with your 14 First Alert forecast on 104 FM WIKY.

0: Hi, Matthew. Thank you for calling the Delilah Show. What can I do for you?
1: Hi, Delilah. I would deeply appreciate a big favor from you.
0: Tell me what favor I can do for you.
1: Well, I have a woman that I love very dearly. I've hurt her in the past. A lot of disappointments. I'm a recovering alcoholic. I've been a recovering alcoholic for 4 years now. And I put a lot of hurt in her heart.
0: Okay, so the lies, the dishonesty, all the drama and trauma.
1: Yes. The reason I'm calling is that I want to tell this woman that I love her very dearly and that it's not about a home, it's not about children, it's not about parents. It's about her. She's the most important thing in my life, and I love her very dearly, and I can't live without her. She means the world to me, and I don't want to lose her for anything.
0: What you're trying to say is give me another chance.
1: That's all I'm asking.
0: Just one more chance.
1: That's all I'm asking. I want to cherish this woman for the rest of my life, every day. She means the world to me.
0: Let me find a song for you.

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1: I could stay awake just to hear.

0: It is time for me to slip out of here and take off into the darkness. If I didn't get to your request or your dedication, I'm sorry. I will be back tomorrow night with more of your favorite love songs as we celebrate the long weekend tomorrow. Do me a favor. Take some time out of your busy, busy Friday schedule to slow down and love someone. Good night. 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
1: Really, I want to dedicate a song. 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
1: Thank you.

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2: Looking at the overnight hours, mostly cloudy skies stick around and temperatures drop down into the upper 50s. Most of us should stay dry, but a few showers will start to creep in from the south overnight into very, very early Friday morning, and that'll bring in widespread rain and thunderstorms throughout the day to round out the work week. I'm meteorologist Michael Fecka with your 14 First Alert forecast on 104 FM WIKY.

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1: We have the folks in from the Evansville Wartime Museum. 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
10: Looking at the overnight hours, mostly cloudy skies stick around and temperatures drop down into the upper 50s. Most of us should stay dry, but a few showers will start to creep in from the south overnight into very, very early Friday morning, and that'll bring in widespread rain and thunderstorms throughout the day to round out the work week. I'm meteorologist Michael Fecka with your 14 First Alert forecast on 104 FM WIKY.

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2: Looking at the overnight hours, mostly cloudy skies stick around and temperatures drop down into the upper 50s. Most of us should stay dry, but a few showers will start to creep in from the south overnight into very, very early Friday morning, and that'll bring in widespread rain and thunderstorms throughout the day to round out the work week. I'm meteorologist Michael Fecka with your 14 First Alert forecast on 104 FM WIKY.

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1: We have the folks in from the Evansville Wartime Museum. 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
8: Looking at the overnight hours, mostly cloudy skies stick around and temperatures drop down into the upper 50s. Most of us should stay dry, but a few showers will start to creep in from the south overnight into very, very early Friday morning, and that'll bring in widespread rain and thunderstorms throughout the day to round out the work week. I'm meteorologist Michael Fecka with your 14 First Alert forecast on 104 FM WIKY.

104.1 WIKY is proud to be a part of the WC Handy Blues and Barbecue Festival, June 17th through the 20th in Henderson. And this year is the 35th anniversary of the festival. Some of the best blues musicians in the world will be performing. Yeah. And of course, the festival is always free to attend. For festival schedule and information, go to our website, WIKY.com.

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2: Looking at the overnight hours, mostly cloudy skies stick around and temperatures drop down into the upper 50s. Most of us should stay dry, but a few showers will start to creep in from the south overnight into very, very early Friday morning, and that'll bring in widespread rain and thunderstorms throughout the day to round out the work week. I'm meteorologist Michael Fecka with your 14 First Alert forecast on 104 FM WIKY.

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11: Looking at the overnight hours, mostly cloudy skies stick around and temperatures drop down into the upper 50s. Most of us should stay dry, but a few showers will start to creep in from the south overnight into very, very early Friday morning, and that'll bring in widespread rain and thunderstorms throughout the day to round out the work week. I'm meteorologist Michael Fecka with your 14 First Alert forecast on 104 FM WIKY.

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8: I'm Don Hilliard. 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
2: Looking at the overnight hours, mostly cloudy skies stick around and temperatures drop down into the upper 50s. Most of us should stay dry, but a few showers will start to creep in from the south overnight into very, very early Friday morning, and that'll bring in widespread rain and thunderstorms throughout the day to round out the work week. I'm meteorologist Michael Fecka with your 14 First Alert forecast on 104 FM WIKY.

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1: We have the folks in from the Evansville Wartime Museum. 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
16: Looking at the overnight hours, mostly cloudy skies stick around and temperatures drop down into the upper 50s. Most of us should stay dry, but a few showers will start to creep in from the south overnight into very, very early Friday morning, and that'll bring in widespread rain and thunderstorms throughout the day to round out the work week. I'm meteorologist Michael Fecka with your 14 First Alert forecast on 104 FM WIKY.

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2: Looking at the overnight hours, mostly cloudy skies stick around and temperatures drop down into the upper 50s. Most of us should stay dry, but a few showers will start to creep in from the south overnight into very, very early Friday morning, and that'll bring in widespread rain and thunderstorms throughout the day to round out the work week. I'm meteorologist Michael Fecka with your 14 First Alert forecast on 104 FM WIKY.

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1: We have the folks in from the Evansville Wartime Museum. 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
14: Looking at the overnight hours, mostly cloudy skies stick around and temperatures drop down into the upper 50s. Most of us should stay dry, but a few showers will start to creep in from the south overnight into very, very early Friday morning, and that'll bring in widespread rain and thunderstorms throughout the day to round out the work week. I'm meteorologist Michael Fecka with your 14 First Alert forecast on 104 FM WIKY.

104.1 WIKY is proud to be a part of the WC Handy Blues and Barbecue Festival, June 17th through the 20th in Henderson. And this year is the 35th anniversary of the festival. Some of the best blues musicians in the world will be performing. Yeah. And of course, the festival is always free to attend. For festival schedule and information, go to our website, wiky.com.

Dennis, John Bailey, and Diane Douglas in the morning. And Evansville's best variety all day. 104.1 WIKY.

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2: Showers developing later this morning, along with a few isolated thunderstorms, especially mid-morning into the afternoon. Highs in the upper 60s to near 70. The severe weather threat is low. A round of rain early tonight, a few isolated storms, then becoming scattered late night. Lows down to 64. Saturday's been trending drier, cloudy, scattered rain early, then becoming partly to mostly sunny. Highs in the upper 70s to near 80. Dry Saturday night, partly cloudy, lows down to 64. Sunday, unsettled, mostly cloudy. Even chances for showers and thunderstorms. The severe weather threats are low with a high of 80. A mix of sun and clouds with scattered afternoon thunderstorms Monday, which will be covering Memorial Day with a high of 81. I'm meteorologist Byron Douglas for 104.1 WIKY.
3: All right, right now for Evansville, radar is clearing. I see a few sprinkles here or there. We've got some rain in eastern and western Kentucky. So there you go. It's raining at Bowling Green, for example, so central Kentucky, I guess I should say. We have 62 degrees currently at WIKY.

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0: 104 FM, WIKY, Billie Eilish. Good morning. It is 5:09. It's Friday. Yes. Yes, it is. All day. Unless it rains, it's a rainy day. I know that doesn't make any sense. This is something my father used to say for years. Let me find Byron Douglas. He knows about the rain.
1: Highs in the upper 60s to near 70. Showers developing later this morning, along with a few isolated thunderstorms. The severe weather threats are low. Around is showers early tonight. A few stray storms possible, but nothing severe. Lows down to 64. Now, Saturday's been trending drier. Cloudy with scattered rain early. Clearing skies during the afternoon, becoming partly to mostly sunny. Highs at 78. Dry Saturday night. Lows down to 64. Sunday a bit unsettled, mostly cloudy with even chances for showers and storms. The severe weather threats are low with a high of 80.
0: All right, not bad. All right. Our radar is clear for the moment. We don't have anything going on as far as Evansville is concerned. Fall-like September, kind of makes sense, doesn't it? It's 62 degrees right now at WIKY.

0: 104 FM WIKY, that is Ed Sheeran. Good morning, it is 520. 520 Friday of Memorial Day weekend. Y'all set? Looks like Saturday's looking better.
1: Highs in the upper 60s to near 70. Showers developing later this morning, along with a few isolated thunderstorms. The severe weather threats are low. A round of showers early tonight. A few stray storms possible, but nothing severe. Lows down to 64. Now, Saturday's been trending drier. Cloudy with scattered rain early. Clearing skies during the afternoon, becoming partly to mostly sunny. Highs at 78. Dry Saturday night. Lows down to 64. Sunday a bit unsettled, mostly cloudy with even chances for showers and storms. The severe weather threats are low with a high of 80.
0: All right, we'll cover Memorial Day a little later on this morning. We'll talk to them about that. I'll be listening for his full forecast. Conditions right now, we don't have any rain here in Evansville. However, it is raining in Murray, for example, so that'll give you an idea. Bowling Green's picking up some showers. So across the Penny Rile and the Jackson Purchase, you might see some rain on your windshield. We have a light wind. It's 6 miles an hour out of the east. It's not bad. It's mostly cloudy right now. And we have 62 degrees at WIKY.

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1: ABC News, I'm Sherry Preston. Continued backlash against the president's nearly $1.8 billion fund set up to compensate people who say they were targeted by the Biden administration. ABC's Ali Pekoran with more on the Republicans now speaking out against it.
2: One of the issues that pretty immediately emerged on Capitol Hill as that fund came into focus was the fact that some of this money could, in theory, go to January 6th rioters who stormed the Capitol, including some potentially who maybe assaulted police officers that day. That's something that a lot of Republicans on Capitol Hill have had a huge problem with.
1: The world of NASCAR reeling after the sudden death of 41-year-old Kyle Busch. He died this week after an undisclosed illness. On May 10th, he had asked a doctor to meet him after a race in New York, but the exact cause of death has not been disclosed. On this Memorial Day weekend, there will be a lot of rain in the Northeast, and that runway at New York's LaGuardia Airport is still shut down because of a sinkhole. This is ABC News.
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4: From ABC News, Wall Street Now. After stumbling through the week, investors hoped to head into the three-day holiday weekend on a high note. The Dow on Thursday rose 276 points to an all-time high close of 50,286. The S&P and NASDAQ also posted gains but fell short of their own records. What is normally the hottest time of the year for home sales may be cooled by rising interest rates. Before the war with Iran, rates had dipped below 6%. Freddie Mac says the average for a 30-year note is now up to just over 6.5%. The nation's insurance companies are bracing for Atlantic hurricane season 2026. Federal forecasters have offered a break in that dark cloud, predicting a below-average year with 8 to 14 named storms and up to 6 hurricanes. Kroger hopes to make waves in the grocery sector. CEO Greg Foran tells Bloomberg that he intends to increase sales by cutting prices on thousands of items. He says it's worked for competitors Walmart, Costco, and Trader Joe's. Jim Ryan, ABC News.
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3: 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Amy Adams, WIKY Traffic Watch.
4: Showers developing later this morning, along with a few isolated thunderstorms, especially mid-morning into the afternoon. Highs in the upper 60s to near 70. The severe weather threat is low. A round of rain early tonight, a few isolated storms, then becoming scattered late night. Lows down to 64. Saturday's been trending drier, cloudy, scattered rain early, then becoming partly to mostly sunny. Highs in the upper 70s to near 80. Dry Saturday night, partly cloudy, lows down to 64. Sunday, unsettled, mostly cloudy, even chances for showers and thunderstorms. The severe weather threats are low with a high of 80. A mix of sun and clouds with scattered afternoon thunderstorms Monday, which will be covering Memorial Day with a high of 81. I'm meteorologist Byron Douglas for 104.1 WIKY.
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24: Showtime, it's Friday. A Memorial Day weekend, you believe that? I can't believe
5: no.
24: It's just amazing. Amy, good morning.
3: Hey, good morning.
24: All right, any plans this weekend?
3: Well, I'm going to celebrate Nick's birthday on Monday.
24: Oh, that's nice.
3: And I got an exterminator coming out tomorrow morning.
24: All right, what's the problem?
3: Well, I found brown recluse, and then I have a little bit of a mouse problem.
24: Oh, mouse problem, yeah.
3: Yeah.
24: Well,
3: yeah.
24: The brown recluse, you're going to find. I mean, I'm sorry, you just can't. You just can't get away from those critters.
3: Right. I'm going to take care of ticks in the yard and all of that. You know, when I opened the dryer up the other day and there was a dead mouse in the dryer.
24: In the dryer?
3: And I said, that is it.
5: Whoa. Yeah, that's kind of gross.
3: We've got a problem here.
24: Yeah, absolutely. You see one, there's a whole lot more.
3: Oh, yeah.
24: All right. Well, keep us posted. Huh?
3: Oh, I will.
24: All right, thank you. Did you name the dead mouse?
3: Herbert.
24: Herbert.
3: Yeah.
24: Good name.
5: Herbert.
24: Good name.
5: The former
3: Herbert.
24: All right. It's Memorial Day weekend, so, you know, let's remember Herbert.
3: Yes.
24: These are a few things you might not know about Memorial Day. And this is one of those things that comes and goes, because as a kid, I remember thinking that Memorial Day was to, you know, pause and think about everyone in your past who has passed away. But it commemorates the men and women who died while serving in the armed forces. Veterans Day is when we thank and honor all who served in the armed forces. Memorial Day is the day that we set aside to honor those who died while in the armed services. It's always observed on the last Monday of May. That's the 25th this year. Earliest it can be is the 25th. It always falls between the 25th and the 31st.
5: So if you're thinking it's earlier this year, you're not alone.
24: Right.
3: Right.
24: It will be on the latest possible date next year, May 31st. How about that?
5: Okay.
24: It was called Decoration Day from 1868 until 1970. It didn't officially become Memorial Day until 1971. And that's also when we began observing it the last Monday of May. That was a time when actually Congress had moved to, you know, this is when we started making all these Monday holidays.
5: Gotcha.
24: We made them official, you know. There's an exact moment of remembrance on Memorial Day. Did you know this?
5: I did not know this.
3: No.
24: 3 o'clock local time in the afternoon, 3 p.m. local time. You were supposed to pause and remember those brave men and women who died in service to our nation. So, yeah, 3 o'clock on Memorial Day. I didn't know.
5: I didn't know either. So, you know, put down your beer and, you know.
24: Absolutely.
5: Remember those that gave the ultimate sacrifice.
24: And the other thing, too, traditionally, you know, with the veterans across all of the cemeteries, there's going to be a lot of activity where they plant flags and that sort of thing, which is a great tradition. I know we did that in the Scouts for many years.
5: And I know that Jody Keene is going to cover that this morning in the Wiki Weekend.
24: Awesome. That'll be coming up here a little later on this morning. We've got As it happens on Memorial Day weekend, this is pretty terrific, too. Got the Evansville Wartime Museum as our extortion breakfast.
5: Mm-hmm.
24: So our friend Meredith will be by, and we'll see what we can do about that. We'll try to keep it away from the mice.
3: Okay. Please,
24: keep
3: please
24: the
3: do.
24: Voice from, away from the mice. Mm-hmm. All right. What do we got? How much in the Wiki Word?
5: $600.
24: All right, we got that straight ahead and a whole lot more. It's Friday at 5:44.
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5: Showers likely, isolated thunderstorms with a high of 68. It's currently 62.
24: All right. Over the weekend, in fact, tomorrow, it's her birthday. How old will Jewel be tomorrow? We'll tell you in a minute.

0: Hemsworth, WIKY Jewel, you were meant for me. Tomorrow's her birthday. How old is she going to be, Diane? Come on.
1: I really don't know. I'm gonna go on a really wild guess and say she's 50.
0: 52.
1: Ooh.
0: Very good, though. Very good. Very good. And what's Jewel been up to lately? I have no earthly idea. However, she did win, was it the Masked Singer a few years ago?
1: Oh, okay.
0: There we go. That's a good way to spend some time. I forgot what she was. She was the, here it is, the Queen of Hearts, of course.
1: All right.
0: How could I have forgotten, considering I've never watched a single moment of that program?
1: It's just bizarre.
0: Yeah. 5:52 now at WIKY. Here we go. This day in history. Today's the 22nd. You believe that?
1: Mm-hmm.
0: I can't believe that. I think that's ridiculous. When are we going here? It was on this day in 1958, 68 years ago today, that Jerry Lee Lewis, the killer, arrived in England to begin his first tour in the UK. He had just confirmed to the press that he did indeed marry his 13-year-old first cousin.
1: And that went over not well.
0: Yeah, they took a dim view of that in the UK, and his tour was canceled, much to the shock of Jerry Lee Lewis. They were married for like 10 years or something.
1: Yeah, I know.
0: Like that. I know. So she got divorced after 10 years, and she was like 23.
1: I know, isn't that crazy?
0: Yeah. All right, we got the Indy 500. The 500-mile race is this weekend. It was 49 years ago today, in 1977, that Janet Guthrie became the first female driver to qualify for the 500. Final day of the time trials. And she did well. She did well there. 34 years ago today, I can't believe this, 1992, Johnny Carson retired. And, of course, since Johnny retired, Doc Severinsen and Ed McMahon also retired.
1: Mm.
0: Well, you know how that goes.
1: Yeah.
0: Right.
1: Wasn't Bette Midler his final guest?
0: Bette Midler was his final guest, yeah, and it was awesome.
1: It was great.
0: It was a great thing. 30 years ago, it was 30 years ago today, in 1996, that it was first released. The very first one was released.

0: Yeah, Mission Impossible. The first Tom Cruise Mission Impossible. Which was pretty good. I still don't know. Yeah, I don't understand it, but it was at that time, though, that Tom Cruise was on, I don't know, like Regis and Kathy Lee or something. And he said, and he was clocked, running 17 miles an hour. He could run.
1: Wow.
0: 17 miles an hour. It's pretty amazing.
1: Well, the dude is, you know, for what, well, he's a weirdo, but he's amazing in the fact that he does a lot of his own stunts.
0: Well, you know, that's funny because that's what my son and I were talking about. I said, he says, well, you know, say what you will about Tom Cruise. I don't say anything about Tom Cruise. Okay, he's a little out there in some regards, but who ain't? As far as his acting ability, his movies, I mean,
1: oh, no, that has never been in question for
0: there
1: me.
0: There are some Tom Cruise movies I absolutely love.
1: Mm-hmm. He's a movie star. There's definitely...
0: It's not just his action stuff. Jerry Maguire, I thought, was terrific. I still think it's a terrific movie. All right, let's move on. How much in the WikiWeed?
1: $600.
0: What?
2: Hello, dog.
0: All right, say about it. That'll be coming up here in just a bit. We got tickets to Burdett Park's Aquatic Center. That opens this weekend. Yeah, the temp of the water be right above hypothermia. Oh, they're good all summer. So we got that coming up here. Before 6:30, it's 5:56.
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13: This morning's news is brought to you by Hyundai of Evansville. From the WIKY newsroom, I'm Amy Adams. An Evansville man is behind bars accused of stabbing a neighborhood cat. Tater was documented to have multiple puncture wounds to his backside and was rushed to the vet. Bloody clothes, blood spots, and fur were found in the home where the attack happened. The person of interest, Robert King, told officers he would not hurt his own cat and it would be like breaking his own guitar. Police noted a broken guitar was found in the same area as the other evidence. King was charged with animal cruelty, domestic violence, and animal torture. There was no update on Tater's condition. The NASCAR world has been rocked by the sudden death of two-time NASCAR Cup Series champion Kyle Busch. ABC's Andrea Fujii has the story.
14: At just 41 years old, the married father of two died after being hospitalized with what his family describes as a severe illness. They did not elaborate. Reaction pouring in overnight. Denny Hamlin saying, "Absolutely cannot comprehend this news." Dale Earnhardt Jr. saying, "I will never be able to make sense of this loss, but I am thankful that we had found a way to become friends."
13: Less than 2 weeks ago, while driving in a race in upstate New York, he'd asked for medical help while struggling with a sinus cold, telling his pit crew that he wanted a doctor to give him a shot. The Union County Sheriff's Office arrested a man during a drug bust in Morganfield. According to authorities, around 20 pounds of marijuana, 100 THC vapes, 14 grams of psilocybin mushrooms, and other paraphernalia used for large-scale distribution were found. Dalton Russellberg was charged with trafficking marijuana, possession of drug paraphernalia, and possession of a controlled substance.
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13: High water has been reported on Kentucky 812 and Kentucky 2247. This is in Henderson County. Watch for signs. Turn around. Don't drown. See an accident or slow down. 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Amy Adams, WIKY Traffic Watch.
15: Cloudy today. Later this morning, rain developing. A few isolated storms possible, but the severe weather threats are low. Highs upper 60s to near 70. Round of showers early tonight. A stray thunderstorm is possible, but nothing severe. Lows down to 64. Leftover scattered rain Saturday morning, otherwise becoming partly to mostly sunny on Saturday. Highs in the upper 70s. Partly cloudy, dry Saturday night. Lows down to 64. Sunday, better chances for showers and thunderstorms. Even chances for that, mostly cloudy. Highs at 80, but the severe weather threats are low. I'm meteorologist Byron Douglas with weather updates all day from 104.1 WIKY.
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20: Hey, good morning. It is 6:05. We are minutes away from a nice, large, tasty Wiki Word jackpot.
1: Yeah, $600.
20: Woo-hoo! I love the flavor of $600. All right, we're going to do that here in a minute. Good luck. Coming up here at 6:20, you're off to Burdett Park. Perhaps not this Memorial Day weekend. Perhaps when it warms up a bit.
1: I know, because these passes are good all season long.
20: It's the Aquatic Center. Want a pair? We'll do that coming up as we journey back.

0: 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Good morning. It is 6:09.
1: Well, it's going to be showers likely. Could see some isolated thunderstorms. But as Byron says, the severe threats is low. Okay. A high about 68. It's currently 62.
0: It's the wiki word. And look at his jackpot.
1: It is up to $600. All right. So you download the Wiki mobile app and you put in today's wiki word flooring. As in, if you're in the market for new floors, make sure you stop by Benny's Flooring and get started. All right. So flooring, F-L-O-O-R-I-N-G. That's how you spell it. $600 in the jackpot. Good luck from WIKY.

0: 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It is 6:12.
1: Well, we are going to have showers, likely isolated thunderstorms with a high in the upper 60s. It's currently 62.
0: All right, coming up here in about an hour, we're going to ask Byron about the conditions at the Indianapolis Motor Speedway this weekend, what things will look like for race day.
2: Alex Palou, with caution on the course, takes the checkered flag. Alex Palou wins the 109th Indianapolis 500.
3: And for the 110th edition of the Indianapolis 500, Spaniard Alex Palou will lead the field of 33 to the green flag. He knows, however, there's still work to be done.
4: The emotion, the momentum, and everything that comes with it, it's incredible. But it's totally different to the race. Like, that doesn't guarantee us to having an easier race.
3: Palou becomes the first defending winner of the 500 to take the pole the following year since Elio Castroneves did it in 2010. Wow. At the Indianapolis Motor Speedway, Will Clark, ABC News.
0: All right, so again, we'll see what the weather conditions look like. For the Indianapolis 500-mile race, 110th edition. Amazing.
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1: Well, showers likely, isolated thunderstorms, but nothing severe. A high in the upper 60s. It's currently cloudy and 62.
0: All right, we're just talking about this year's Indy 500, and of course, in the racing world, I mean, people are just reeling over Kyle Busch.
1: Oh, this is huge.
0: Huge story. Young guy, 41, you know, wife and young kids.
2: Kyle Busch gets it done.
3: Kyle Busch was a giant in NASCAR. The two-time Cup champion was a winningest driver in history. His family had announced on Thursday he was undergoing treatment due to a severe illness and could not compete this weekend at Charlotte Motor Speedway. And then hours later announced Busch had died suddenly at the age of 41. He raced just last week in Delaware. Busch is survived by his wife and two young children. Alex Stone, EBC News.
0: And at one point, you know, he had radioed to for a doctor to see him. This is in the middle of a race. This is a couple of weeks ago,
1: yeah.
0: And so there's no statement on exactly how he died. Still don't know.
1: That's just scary.
0: It is. Kyle Busch dead at 41. Just shocking NASCAR and the racing world. He won, by the way, the Brickyard 400 at the Motor Speedway in Indianapolis. It was historic. He won back-to-back, 2015 and 2016. Kyle Busch, dead at 41.

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1: Oh, I bet it did.
0: Mark Ronson, Bruno Mars. Morning, 6:22.
1: Well, showers likely. Could see some isolated thunderstorms. A high in the upper 60s. It's currently 62.
2: It's time to journey back to the 2000s.
0: All this week, we've been giving you tickets to Burdett Park's Aquatic Center. That opens tomorrow. Might be a little chilly. I don't know.
1: I know, but they're good all season, so yeah.
0: Exactly. And besides, kids are, like, you know, pretty weatherproof. Or you could be like my wife. She likes to go swimming when it's just above hypothermia. Oh, it's refreshing. Yeah. All right, so what's our category?
1: Our category today, the tribe has spoken.
0: The tribe has spoken.
1: Okay. Survivor just celebrated its 50th season. We talked about, I know. Isn't that just insane?
0: It is.
1: All right. But in February of 2002, the fourth season, oh, how quaint was that? That premiered and featured the debut of this infamous Survivor contestant. Was it A, Sandra Twine, B, Richard Hatch, or C, Boston Rob?
0: Ooh, so we got to go back to the fourth season?
1: Yes, Marquesas.
0: This was like 1952 or something.
1: It feels like it, doesn't it?
0: All right, so here's the question.
1: Okay, the tribe has spoken. Survivor, celebrating its 50th season this year, but in February of 02, season 4 premiered, featuring the debut of this infamous Survivor contestant. Was it A, Sandra Twine, B, Richard Hatch, or C, Boston Rob?
0: What do you think? 812-451-2104. First one in with the right answer. You're on your way to Burdett Park on us. 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
2: Hey, good morning. It is 627.
3: Well, showers likely. Could see some isolated thunderstorms. A high about 68. It's currently 62.
2: All right, we have our contestant on the phone here. We're going to get to her in just a moment. Stand by. Let's just get some technical issues out of the way here. We can hear her. All right, here we go. All right, who is this?
13: I'm well, how are you?
2: Good, thanks. Where are you?
13: I am heading to work.
2: Let's journey back to the 2000s, the category.
3: The tribe has spoken. Survivor just celebrated its 50th season, but the fourth season of Survivor premiered and featured the debut of this infamous Survivor contestant. Was it A, Sandra Twine, B, Richard Hatch, or C, Boston Rob?
13: C, Boston Rob.
2: Yeah, that's it. All right, Cherie. Richard Hatch. No. It was Boston Rob. And, of course, Boston Rob met Amber.
3: Yeah, and they are still married.
2: But
13: they are.
2: I tell you what,
13: they have all girls.
2: They got hosed on the Great Race. I'm just saying.
3: Oh, yes.
2: They got hosed. They really did. So Boston
13: Wonderful.
2: Rob and Amber. Cherie, you have successfully journeyed back.
13: Wonderful. Thank you so much.
3: Hey, Cherie, we got two passes for you to go to Burdett Parks Aquatic Center.
13: Wonderful. I appreciate that.

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1: I'm Amy Adams. A hostage situation in Evansville lands a man in jail. An Evansville woman is in jail on animal neglect charges, and a woman nearly four times the legal limit is facing drunk driving charges following a crash. For complete stories, go to WIKY.com.
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2: Showers developing later this morning, along with a few isolated thunderstorms, especially mid-morning into the afternoon. Highs in the upper 60s and near 70. The severe weather threat is low. A round of rain early tonight, a few isolated storms, then becoming scattered late night, lows down to 64. Saturday's been trending drier, cloudy, scattered rain early, then becoming partly to mostly sunny, highs in the upper 70s to near 80. Dry Saturday night, partly cloudy, lows down to 64. Sunday, unsettled, mostly cloudy, even chances for showers and thunderstorms. The severe weather threats are low, with a high of 80. A mix of sun and clouds with scattered afternoon thunderstorms Monday, which will be covering Memorial Day with a high of 81. I'm meteorologist Byron Douglas for 104.1 WIKY.
3: Currently it is cloudy and 62.
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8: 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Well, the Wiki word jackpot is looking awful good.
3: Yeah, $600.
8: Diane will have that word for you right after 7 o'clock. We'll chat with Byron Douglas about the long weekend forecast. We'll do that coming up here just a little bit. Get the conditions at the Indianapolis 500. We'll see how that looks. Monday as well. Also, we've got an extortion breakfast. And for Memorial Day weekend, I don't think it gets any better than that.
3: No, the Evansville Wartime Museum.
8: All right, we'll see Meredith and the gang coming up here in about an hour. Right now, it's time for the Pledge of Allegiance on WIKY. It's a service of Casey Fuquay State Farm, here to help life go right.

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1: High of 68 today. Some clouds, some scattered showers likely. Right now it is 62.
0: Kind of a rainy day today. Looks like it's drier for tomorrow, which is good news. Then an even chance on Sunday. We'll see about Monday a little later on. Sit tight. All right. We've made a decision. We've made the garage sale decision. We know where we're going to go. We haven't told the lucky person yet. But they're one of the finalists. I don't want to thank you. We probably had over 20, maybe 25.
1: Yeah, it was a tough decision. It really was.
0: Locations. We had to narrow it down. And I had to narrow it down. I had to work with the chief engineer. So finally, you know, he and I are driving around the city in my car. And he's looking at different things. So we finally decided on this one. And apparently he's okay. It didn't, like, make him have diarrhea or anything.
1: Well, that's always a good thing.
0: He gets very emotional about these things. So, yeah, he thinks we're going to get a good signal out of this neighborhood. So this is the deal. On June 20th, rain or shine, Diane and I will be broadcasting from this lucky person's driveway.
1: And it'll be top secret till it's actually not.
0: Yeah, we're not going to announce the actual address until that morning at 6 o'clock. But, you know, the thing is, it's on Facebook, and, you know, that's entirely up to the owner. As the owner advertises it, then you might be able to pick up on it. But we aren't going to say anything until that very morning. Because last year we discovered it was Nicole, and she lived up by the airport. She said, you know, they were out there at 4 o'clock in the morning with flashlights.
1: Oh, I know. They're serious.
0: Not her, the shoppers.
1: Yeah.
0: Were looking at stuff in the yard with flashlights at 4 o'clock in the morning. It's pretty amazing. So we estimated over 1,000 people showed up at that garage sale last year over the course of the 4 hours we were there.
1: Oh, it was great. It was so much fun.
0: All right. So this is it. You know, it's like, you know, it's one of those things. It's like, you know, look at that. The Wiki Morning Show is in her driveway. So that's the reaction we got last year. More on this coming up. In fact, we'll talk to the lucky garage sale winner of our broadcast. We'll do that Tuesday morning. Okay, we're going to let her know today, but we'll talk to her here on the radio on Tuesday and a few times until, you know, the big day on June 20th, because she's got a lot of work to do.
1: Oh, yeah.
0: 6:44 at WIKY.
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0: Good morning. It is 647.
1: It is going to be cloudy with showers becoming likely isolated thunderstorms. Highs in the upper 60s at 62.
0: Here it is. 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

0: 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It is 6:51.
1: Well, showers becoming likely, isolated thunderstorms with highs in the upper 60s. It's 62.
0: All right, this is one of those stories that come down the pike that all right, you have to put yourself in this guy's shoes. You have to put yourself in this guy's shoes. We've all gone to a convenience store and gone into the restroom, have we not?
1: Yes.
0: Have you gone to a convenience store, especially when it's clean, and gone into the stall? Of course you have, right? Well, let's say you're going into a stall at a convenience store, and this actually took place in Florida. On the handrail inside the stall was a fanny pack. Inside the fanny pack, $30,000 in cash.
1: Wow. Woo!
0: What do you do? What do you do with $30,000 in cash that you find in a bathroom at a convenience store? This guy's name's Lewis. He found it in the stall, went outside, looked around, nobody was looking for it. He spent days trying to find the rightful owner.
2: So I saw it, and I grabbed it and tried to locate the person that was there.
3: But Salazar had no luck, so he opened the pack to look for identification. Instead, he saw cash, a lot of it.
2: My body was like numb, just seeing all this money that belongs to somebody else.
3: Meanwhile, the person who had left the fanny pack didn't realize it was gone until he got to Broward County. That person does not want us to identify him.
4: I was like, oh my God, my freaking money's gone. I'm out of all this bread. Like, I don't know what I'm going to do.
0: They hooked up.
1: That's awesome.
0: Now, the thing is, you know, immediately when you're talking about $30,000 in cash in a fanny pack in a convenience store, this has got to be tainted money. You got to figure this is from something illicit, right?
1: Right.
0: That's what you would think. It wasn't. It wasn't connected to anything illegal. In fact, it was for a family emergency, and he accidentally left it in the bathroom.
1: Ooh.
0: I don't know about you, but man, that would be a real punch in the gut.
1: Oh, are you kidding?
0: But no. This guy, he never considered keeping it because it wasn't mine to take, he said.
1: Well, good for him. I mean, you know, that's the thing. I would hope that I would be that stand-up.
0: Yeah.
1: I really would.
0: That's what it is, Diane. That's exactly what this exercise is. What would you do in this mm-hmm. situation? Because, you know, the thing is, you could have easily, quietly taken that money and no one would have known. No one would have known.
1: Right.
0: That's amazing.
1: But he did the right thing.
0: He did the right thing, and you gotta...
1: I have a lot of respect for that.
0: 6:53 at WIKY.
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0: Hey, good morning. 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
1: Well, it's going to be kind of a cloudy, dreary day today. Showers off and on. Right now it is 62.
0: Kim Payton.
16: Good morning. Can I wish someone special a happy anniversary?
0: Sure.
16: It's my husband. We've been married 50 years today.
0: 50 years?
1: Wow, Kim.
16: May 22nd, 1976 at 4 o'clock at St. Joe in the County.
1: Wow.
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1: From the WIKY newsroom, I'm Amy Adams. A hostage situation in Evansville lands a man in jail. The incident happened in the 800 block of East Virginia Street on Wednesday. Multiple calls into dispatch reported a woman was being held against her will. When officers arrived, they surrounded the home and began issuing commands for the people inside to exit. The victim and her elderly mother made it out safely. The victim told police that Kevin Roach held a knife to her stomach, threatened to kill her, and stated he would force responding officers to shoot him. He was eventually arrested and is facing several charges, including kidnapping and intimidation with a deadly weapon. An Evansville woman is in jail on animal neglect charges. Animal control was called to the 600 block of Sweetser Avenue, where they found three emaciated dogs in a single kennel with feces everywhere. Shauna Bednar's ex-husband told officers he left his dog in her care for approximately 9 months. Animal control transported the dog to the clinic for evaluation. Police removed two other dogs and a turtle from Shauna's home. She told police the reason her ex-husband's dog looked malnourished was that he had a high metabolism that caused him to lose weight. A woman nearly four times the legal limit is facing drunk driving charges in Evansville following a crash. Stephanie Baisley crashed into two parked cars and another one that was stopped in traffic near Virginia Street and Lafayette Avenue. Officers said she smelled like alcohol, was slurring her words, failed field sobriety test, and had a BAC of .317. Baisley was taken to the hospital and then to jail. Police say she didn't have car insurance.
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1: 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Watch for flaggers. 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
2: Showers developing later this morning along with a few isolated thunderstorms, especially mid-morning into the afternoon. Highs in the upper 60s and near 70. The severe weather threat is low. A round of rain early tonight, a few isolated storms, then becoming scattered late night, lows down to 64. Saturday's been trending drier, cloudy, scattered rain early, then becoming partly to mostly sunny, highs in the upper 70s to near 80. Dry Saturday night, partly cloudy, lows down to 64. Sunday, unsettled, mostly cloudy, even chances for showers and thunderstorms. The severe weather threats are low, with a high of 80. A mix of sun and clouds with scattered afternoon thunderstorms Monday, which will be covering Memorial Day with a high of 81. I'm meteorologist Byron Douglas for 104.1 WIKY.
3: Clouds and 62.
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7: Good morning. It is 7:04. We are minutes, yes, minutes away from today's Wiki Word. It's worth a lot. You need to pay attention.
3: Yes, $600.
7: $600 in the Wiki Word. The weather over the weekend, the long holiday weekend, we're going to cover it with Byron Douglas. We'll do that here before 7:30, and they're setting up right now, aren't they?
3: They are.
7: It's a Memorial Day weekend and our extortion breakfast, the Evansville Wartime Museum. They got a ton of stuff coming up this summer. They're always got, you know, they always have something new. We love to support us, so we'll talk to them here in just a bit. All right, so be listening. All right, before we get into a giant pile of kids' birthdays, because we got 3 days to cover here, don't we? One, two, three,
3: Friday,
7: four.
3: Friday, Saturday. No, we have Friday, Saturday, Saturday, Sunday, Monday.
7: All right. The celebrity birthday today is Joan Collins. Alexis, how old is Joan Collins? Her birthday is tomorrow. We'll find out in a moment, but first.
8: It's the Kids Birthday Club! Yay!
3: Happy happy birthday to Stella Litherland of Evansville. 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
7: Blake Bratcher of Evansville, happy 14th.
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3: Hazel Kate Nix of Evansville is going to be 5 on Sunday.
7: Caitlin Pritchett of Henderson, happy 14th on Sunday.
3: Kara Blankenberger of Hobstadt, 3 on Sunday.
7: Addie Langston of Newburg will be 13 Monday.
3: River Howell of Jasper, 1 on Monday.
7: Happy birthday to Ella Drone of Ridgeway, 6 years old Monday.
3: Braden Baker of Evansville is going to be 6 on Monday.
7: Joanna Mathis of Evansville, 6 years old on Monday.
3: And Miller McClure of Winslow, going to be 3 on Monday.
7: Holy cow,
3: I need help lifting this pile.
7: A long time, yeah.
3: Woo! Right, you got to dig deep for this one. The winner of the Donut Bank Kids Birthday Club for today, Hazel Nix of Evansville.
8: Happy birthday! Yay!
3: Congratulations, Hazel. 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
7: All right, she's a huge Joan Collins fan. Joan Collins is our celebrity birthday, and her birthday's tomorrow. How old is she? Come on.
3: Oh, 92.
7: Ooh, she's 93.
3: Oh!
7: That surprises me. But she wouldn't be upset with that.
3: No.
7: No, she wouldn't scratch your eyes out or stick a fork in your face. Now, would she?
3: No.
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0: 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Good morning. It is 7:10.
1: Well, showers likely. Could see some isolated thunderstorms, but nothing huge. A high about 68. It's cloudy and 62.
0: All right. Today's celebrity birthday is Joan Collins, right?
1: Mm-hmm.
0: All right. Now, she's 93. It'll be tomorrow. She's 93. Okay. Now, this is something, and I'm surprised you'd never heard of this because I hadn't heard of this, but I ran it past you, Diane. Wow, how did we miss
1: this? How did I miss this little nugget?
0: All right, in 07, there was, all right, you know, of course, with Joan Collins is Alexis on, you know, Dynasty and the famous cat fights and all that.
1: Oh, she was great on that show.
0: Exactly. There was actually a cat fight going on between her and Charlotte Ray.
1: Mrs. Garrett from The Facts of Life?
0: Yes. All right, who knew? And it started, Charlotte Ray started it. I guess they worked together on a project. Now, you know, get this now. At the time, Joan Collins was 74, Charlotte Ray was 80.
2: Joan Collins is a There's no doubt about it. Everyone says she's an extremely difficult person. It's a miracle that people still want to work with her, but I guess they do.
0: That's Charlotte Ray.
1: Wow.
0: Wow. So anyway, the insider showed, you remember that one? Showed Joan Collins the footage of 80-year-old Charlotte Ray saying this. What did Alexis have to say?
3: Who is this old pal?
4: First of all, one of the things, you never, ever diss other actors, ever. It's like the first rule of being in the show. And how dare she say that I'm a... How does she know? She never met me. I play one brilliantly, but I have also played nuns and missionary workers and housewives and all kinds of different roles. But how could... I find that really appalling.
0: She calls Charlotte Ray an old cow.
1: I love it. Now, Joan Collins did issue a invitation to Charlotte Ray to come and, you know, have a fight in the fountain.
0: Yes! Yes! I love it. I love it. Joan Collins, 93 tomorrow. Still wouldn't mess with her. All right, here we go. The Wiki Word and the jackpot.
1: Well, the Wiki Word jackpot, $600. 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

0: 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Good morning. It is 7:16.
1: Highs in the upper 60s with scattered showers, maybe some isolated thunderstorms. Right now, it is 62.
0: Kind of an amazing, sir. What happened to my story here? What happened to it?
1: Did everything just disappear?
0: Sort of everything's disappearing here. Yeah, boy, it's amazing. No, this is, I like this. This story is a former McDonald's manager in Massachusetts. He's been charged after police say she contaminated fries served to an ex through a drive-thru.
1: Good Lord.
0: Okay. Yeah, that's right. Going through the drive-thru, and here we go. Revenge.
2: Online, and I live in Southbridge, so of course, me and my friends are talking about it, and we're like, well, that's embarrassing.
3: Who would do that to somebody, regardless if it's your ex or not? That's your place of business. That's where you work. Just seems really inappropriate.
0: Yeah. You ever got through a driveway and kind of wondered about that?
1: I just try not to go through my ex's drive-thru.
0: Yeah, don't aggravate them on the drive-thru. They have ways. You know what I mean?
4: Throwing petals like, do you love me at night?

0: sentenced for what?
1: 17-time champion Joey Chestnut is set to return to the Nathan's Famous International Hot Dog Eating Contest on the 4th of July while serving probation after pleading guilty to a misdemeanor battery charge. Chestnut was accused of slapping a man during a night out at an Indiana bar. A judge approved travel outside the state, clearing the way for him to compete for the famous mustard belt. Organizers say the incident happened outside league activities and does not affect his eligibility. Dave Packer, ABC News.
0: This happened in Westfield, Indiana, by Noblesville.

0: 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Stargazing, good morning, it is 7:23. All right. We've got, I can't remember last time we saw the sunshine. It's been kind of a dreary week. Let's walk through the Memorial Day weekend with meteorologist Byron Douglas.
1: Good morning.
2: Hey, Byron.
0: Here it is, the long Memorial Day weekend. We've been talking about this coming up all this week. Good news, a bright spot. Saturday looks drier, maybe even Sunday, but today is a rainy day.
1: Yeah, we've had about 2.5 inches of needed rain this week. Today, a warm front rain is on the way. A few pop-up storms during the afternoon. The severe weather threats set up across mainly western Kentucky. And temperatures will struggle, about 10 degrees below normal in the upper 60s. And rain a quarter up to a half inch. Showers, a few isolated storms tonight early, and then later tonight, 8, 9, 10 o'clock, has been trending a little drier in recent runs here. Scattered rain, a pop-up storm Saturday morning, but by 9 a.m., generally we'll be drying out. We'll have stubborn clouds early, and then we'll evolve into some sunshine during the afternoon. Highs reasonable in the upper 70s, and then dry Saturday night for the graduation ceremonies going on then. Partly cloudy overnight, down to 64.
0: Excellent. You know, and the thing is, with sun, you know, a little sunshine, I can't remember last time we saw sunshine.
1: Yeah, this has been our cloudiest week. You have to go way back. It's been a sunny spring to early March when we kicked off meteorological spring. We had a rainy week then.
0: Wow. All right, Sunday, you said a little drier too?
1: Yeah, even chances for showers, a few storms, scattered during the morning, then again during the afternoon. Highs about 80. Similar story if you're going up to Indianapolis. Of course, they only need 100 laps to get that in, but I believe they will. But they'll have to dodge a few showers and storms there, and high temps will be in the upper 70s there. Memorial Day, a little brighter, partly sunny with some scattered.

0: Saturday afternoon thunderstorms, highs about 81, which is about average for this time of the year. And the severe weather threats are scheduled to be low Saturday, Sunday, and then through Memorial Day. But most of Saturday is trending drier.
1: Cloudy right now in 62.
2: 1 second I'm on my bike, next second I see this car coming at me. 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
1: I'm Amy Adams. An Evansville man is behind bars accused of stabbing Tater, the neighborhood cat. The NASCAR world has been rocked by the sudden death of Kyle Busch and 20 pounds of marijuana along with other illegal substances seized during a drug bust. For complete stories, go to WIKY.com.
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1: Watch for a traffic shift on Highway 41 from the northbound lanes to southbound lanes. This is near Princeton between County Road 300 South and County Road 100 West. See an accident or slow down? Call me at Star 104. Amy Adams, WIKY Traffic Watch.
2: Cloudy today, later this morning, rain developing, a few isolated storms possible, but the severe weather threats are low. Highs upper 60s to near 70. Round of showers early tonight. A stray thunderstorm is possible, but nothing severe. Lows down to 64. Leftover scattered rain Saturday morning, otherwise becoming partly to mostly sunny on Saturday. Highs in the upper 70s. Partly cloudy, dry Saturday night. Lows down to 64. Sunday, better chances for showers and thunderstorms. Even chances for that, mostly cloudy. Highs at 80, but the severe weather threats are low. I'm meteorologist Byron Douglas with weather updates all day from 104.1 WIKY.
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10: Hey, good morning. It is 7:35. All right, the Wiki Word jackpot. Come on, you got to win this.
3: I know. Are you paying attention? It's $600.
10: Right after 8, your next shot. 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
10: Two nights anywhere in the country. One of our most popular prizes. One of the most popular places to go. Here in the Tri-State is the Evansville Wartime Museum. Our extortion breakfast brought to you by Old National Bank. That is coming up here in just a moment. Meredith is here. I think we got some excellent food. We'll describe all of that straight ahead. The extortion breakfast on WIKY.

0: 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I still haven't gotten my invitation yet. I'm a little concerned.
1: I'm still waiting. It's not yet.
0: Taylor Swift there. Good morning. It is 7:39.
1: Well, showers likely off and on today. Highs in the upper 60s. It's right now clouds and 62.
0: Yes, it is. The Evansville Wartime Museum, and at the celebrity microphone, our friend Meredith. Good morning, Meredith.
2: Good morning.
0: Meredith, what is your title there now?
2: I am the museum administrator.
0: There we go.
1: She runs a place.
0: Absolutely. Oh. Absolutely. That's wonderful. Now, the Evansville Wartime Museum is out by the airport, and it's just fantastic. Of course, we do our Veterans Breakfast there every year on the 11th of November.
2: Love having it there.
0: Oh, it's perfect, isn't it? Absolutely perfect. The parking, the space, the veterans come and can sit there and have their breakfast and in the shadow of a P-47 and an M4 Sherman, which we're going to get to here in a moment. But first, we got to talk about the food, Meredith. Did you do all the cooking?
2: I did not. I had some help, but the volunteers that were helping with breakfast had grandma duty this morning, and they weren't able to stay.
1: That's how grandma duty's
2: important. It's important.
0: Everybody knows that. Everybody knows that grandma duty, that supersedes everything.
1: That supersedes everything.
2: Yeah.
0: All right, let's start with the hash brown casserole. Who made that?
2: Oh, that was Mary Beth, one of our volunteers. She's just amazing, and it's delicious.
0: Mary Beth knows her hash brown casseroles.
1: Look, oh, yeah.
0: Have you any idea how many hash brown casseroles we've had in 22 years?
2: I'm probably sure once a month.
0: Now, sometimes, they put just a little too much onion.
1: I know. You got to have a good tater to onion ratio.
0: Exactly. And sometimes they don't put enough.
2: Yeah.
0: Mary Beth. Is it Mary Beth?
2: Yep.
1: Mary
0: Beth. She knows. It is perfect hash brown casserole. And, of course, she went way overboard on the cornflake crust.
1: That's okay.
0: Which we like. All right, who made the blueberry thing?
2: That was Carlene.
0: And this is blueberry.
2: It's like cinnamon roll with blueberry pie filling
1: it's so incredibly good.
0: It's killer.
1: It is. I remember we had this last year and we couldn't stop talking about it.
0: Well, I know. I couldn't stop eating it either. And it's like little nuggets.
2: It's going to become our staple.
0: Oh, yeah. It's little nuggets of blueberry goodness.
2: Mm-hmm.
0: All right, who did the sausage?
2: I did.
0: Hey, Meredith.
1: And it's maple sausage. Good for you.
0: Absolutely. And I'm assuming you went to the donut bank for the
2: coffee. I did. I picked up the donut bank coffee. You can't go without it.
0: Awesome. I'll tell you what. You know what you're doing. This is why Meredith is the museum administrator.
1: That's right.
0: You know how to administrate. All right, tons of stuff going on at the museum. We're going to cover that coming up here in just a moment. It's the Extortion Breakfast, and this time it's the Evansville Wartime Museum. 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
8: 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High about 68. Right now it is 62.
7: You know, we still have the spring spruce up, and this time around it's bracket. Got a great prize. We will be qualifying you between now and 8 o'clock. Be less than. But right now it's an extortion breakfast of the Wiki Morning Show. Meredith Marshall is here with the Evansville Wartime Museum. All kinds of stuff coming up. We'll fill you in straight ahead.

0: 104 FM WAKY, Lady Gaga, Bruno Mars. Good morning. It is 7:49.
1: Well, showers likely, some scattered thunderstorms. Highs in the upper 60s right now. It is 62.
0: We have an extortion break.
2: Yeah.
0: The Evansville Wartime Museum. Meredith Marshall at the celebrity microphone. Rick Gilson from ONB standing by. Yep. All right, let's talk about this. Because one of the things is that everybody keeps... One of the great things at the Evansville Wartime Museum, Meredith, is the ride on the M4 Sherman.
3: Yeah.
0: The, what is it called? The Rosie's Revenge.
1: It is.
0: All right, but it's down. It's down.
3: Yeah, we booted her up once for rides last year, and then she started having some issues. We took her out to the 4-H fairgrounds and had to leave her there for a little while because she wouldn't come back. So we do have a new engine in the tank. And we are working on getting new treads, but and a lot of people have been calling and asking. Rosie's Revenge will not be up for the rest of this year, at least. We're hoping for 2027 to have her fully up and running again, but we don't know what that's going to look like.
0: See, where do you shop for a Sherman tank engine?
3: The far reaches of the earth.
0: I bet.
1: Yeah, I'll say.
0: I bet. They're out there, though, I'll bet.
3: Yep.
0: Another one, too. Speaking of World War II, C-47, the famous C-47 Skytrain.
3: Yeah.
0: Is coming in now. The one that I've seen here a couple of times, actually I had the opportunity to ride it once, was
3: That's All Brother.
0: Yeah, mm-hmm. The very first C-47 in the Normandy invasion. This one, Hairless Joe.
3: Yeah, so we've not had Hairless Joe out before, but we have had the C-47, and we're really looking forward to letting people meet this plane and the crew and take it for a ride. You can buy those tickets through the Michigan Flight Museum.
0: That's awesome. That's in mid-July. Now, something is coming up in mid-June, and you can hear it advertised here. On WIQY is the American Revolution. You got a free thing coming up June 13th.
3: So it's just going to be a screening partnership with WNIN and Indiana Humanities. We're going to screen some portions of the series. We're going to have free snacks and refreshments for people and a panel discussion about some of the parts of that we're screening.
0: Awesome. Now, this is something you've been teasing all morning with us.
3: I have.
0: This is a major announcement exclusively on WIQY and the Wiki Morning Show's Extortion Breakfast. All right, Meredith, let's hear it.
3: So one of two left flying B-29s, Doc, is coming back to the Wartime Museum.
0: That's awesome.
3: At the first weekend of August, they are also bringing a P-51 Mustang gunfighter. And we have had so many people calling and asking when we're bringing in a P-51. We've never had one of those planes here at the museum. So both planes will be here. They'll be here July 31st. That Friday for rides on the P-51 and ground tours of B-29, and then both ground tours and rides on both planes that weekend.
0: Take a ride on a P-51?
3: You can. There's only one seat, and it's one passenger
1: snug seat.
3: It's a little snug, but, you know, it's a very unique opportunity, and we've never had it here at the museum.
0: Do you know that Tom Cruise owns a P-51?
1: Wow. Of course he does.
0: A flying P-51.
1: Of course he does.
0: And the B-29, what an awesome. And it's docked.
3: It is docked. Yep.
0: Right, excellent. All right, the commercial. You're going to be doing that here in just a moment.
3: I will.
0: Big announcement we've already heard. So 7:52 now at WIKY.
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0: Hey, good morning. It is 7:56.
1: Going to have some showers early, high about 68. It's currently 62.
14: Good morning.
0: Who is this?
14: Lucy Doris.
0: How you doing, Lucy?
14: Okay.
0: Good. Where are you?
14: I'm at home.
0: Oh, a little warm glow
1: for Lucy.
0: Lucy, you're at number 9. You're qualified for the spring spruce.
14: Oh, my
0: up.
14: God. I don't believe it.
1: Yes, believe it, Lucy. You are qualified for that Solaris Whole House Indoor Air Quality System with installation thanks to Brackett Heating, Air, and Plumbing. It's worth over $1,500.
14: Thank you. Thank you.
0: Absolutely, Lucy. Now, we got 2 more chances for you to qualify today.
1: We do. Amy's got one at 11:50 and Aaron at 4:50.
0: Excellent. In the meantime, we're wrapping up the Extortion Breakfast of the Wiki Morning Show. It's the Evansville Wartime Museum. Just had a major announcement from Meredith here in just a moment. But right now it's our commercial. Meredith Marshall, the museum administrator. You have 60 seconds on the clock, and it starts right now.
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0: Yeah!
15: I see that.
0: Look at that. And it was a breathless finish. Breathless.
3: Right, thank you.
0: Excellent. Frequent guests and advertisers here on WIKY, the Evansville Wartime Museum. The Extortion Breakfast, WIKY, is the service of Old National Bank. And here he is. Yes, he drew the Memorial Day weekend short stick.
15: No.
0: It's Rick Gilson right here.
15: Yeah, thank you. And it's always a privilege to be here representing Old National, and also my privilege on behalf of Old National to present a check for $100 to the Evansville Wartime Museum.
3: Thank you.
15: Thanks. It's awesome what you offer the community. Thank you.
3: Thank you.
0: That's wonderful. All right, we're going to be seeing you a lot this summer.
3: We will.
0: All right, excellent. To the skies. You got to love it. The Evansville Wartime Museum. Thanks a million, Marshall.

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1: This morning's news is brought to you by Hyundai of Evansville. From the WIKY newsroom, I'm Amy Adams. An Evansville man is behind bars accused of stabbing a neighborhood cat. Tater was documented to have multiple puncture wounds to his backside and was rushed to the vet. Bloody clothes, blood spots, and fur were found in the home where the attack happened. The person of interest, Robert King, told officers he would not hurt his own cat and it would be like breaking his own guitar. Police noted a broken guitar was found in the same area as the other evidence. King was charged with animal cruelty, domestic violence, and animal torture. There was no update on Tater's condition. The NASCAR world has been rocked by the sudden death of two-time NASCAR Cup Series champion Kyle Busch. ABC's Andrea Fujii has the story.
2: At just 41 years old, the married father of two died after being hospitalized with what his family describes as a severe illness. They did not elaborate. Reaction pouring in overnight. Denny Hamlin saying, "Absolutely cannot comprehend this news." Dale Earnhardt Jr. saying, "I will never be able to make sense of this loss, but I am thankful that we had found a way to become friends."
1: Less than 2 weeks ago, while driving in a race in upstate New York, he'd asked for medical help while struggling with a sinus cold, telling his pit crew that he wanted a doctor to give him a shot. The Union County Sheriff's Office arrested a man during a drug bust in Morganfield. According to authorities, around 20 pounds of marijuana, 100 THC vapes, 14 grams of psilocybin mushrooms, and other paraphernalia used for large-scale distribution were found. Dalton Russellberg was charged with trafficking marijuana, possession of drug paraphernalia, and possession of a controlled substance.
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1: Slow down for mowing crews on Kentucky 81 and Kentucky 1514 in Davis County today. See an accident or a slowdown? Call me at Star 104. Amy Adams, WIKY Traffic Watch.
3: Showers developing later this morning along with a few isolated thunderstorms, especially mid-morning into the afternoon. Highs in the upper 60s to near 70. The severe weather threat is low. Around a rain early tonight, a few isolated storms, then becoming scattered late night, lows down to 64. Saturday's been trending drier, cloudy, scattered rain early, then becoming partly to mostly sunny, highs in the upper 70s to near 80. Dry Saturday night, partly cloudy, lows down to 64. Sunday, unsettled, mostly cloudy, even chances for showers and thunderstorms. The severe weather threats are low with a high of 80. A mix of sun and clouds with scattered afternoon thunderstorms Monday, which will be covering Memorial Day with a high of 81. I'm meteorologist Byron Douglas for 104.1 WIKY.
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12: I know. $600.
11: One of our nicest, most popular prizes in the culture quiz all this week. 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
12: That's right. 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
11: Check that out. I mean, you can bring that with you anywhere in the country you happen to be traveling. Wouldn't that be great? Even for like an emergency or something?
12: Oh, yeah. Nice having it in your hip pocket.
11: Great. Memorial Day weekend. Lots going on. Jody Keene of Evansville Living Magazine will be here. It's a Wiki Weekend brought to you by Michelob Ultra. And before 9 o'clock, we'll talk again to meteorologist Byron Douglas and get that Memorial Day forecast coming up.

0: 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Good morning, it is 8:09.
1: Well, showers likely off and on, a high about 68. It's currently cloudy and 63.
0: All right, let's get to it. The wiki word, the jackpot continues to grow because, well, you haven't won it. 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
1: I know, it's up to $600.
0: $600.
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0: 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It is 8:13.
1: Going to have some showers today, a high about 68. Right now it is 63.
0: Well, I'll tell you what, the big news this weekend, of course, is, in fact, today in particular, is racing. I mean, we're looking forward to Sunday and the Indianapolis 500-mile race. But everyone's talking about another thing, and that is the sudden death of Kyle Busch. Amy just covered it here a minute ago.
2: Kyle Busch gets it done.
3: Kyle Busch was a giant in NASCAR. The two-time Cup champion was a winningest driver in history. His family had announced on Thursday he was undergoing treatment due to a severe illness and could not compete this weekend at Charlotte Motor Speedway. And then hours later announced Busch had died suddenly at the age of 41. He raced just last week in Delaware. Busch is survived by his wife and two young children. Alex Stone, ABC News.
0: Man, what a story, huh? Kyle Busch won a combined 234 races across NASCAR's top three national series, the Cup, the Xfinity, and Truck Series. Yeah. 63 wins in the Cup Series. He's ninth all-time. In the Xfinity Series, 102 wins. That's an all-time record. And the Craftsman Truck Series in NASCAR, 69 wins, again, an all-time record. The racing world obviously is stunned. He won twice at the Motor Speedway and the Brickyard. In fact, it was 2 years in a row, 2015, 2016. No one's ever done that, I don't think.
1: Well, the thing is, even if you're just a casual fan, it's like Dale Earnhardt. You know, Kyle right. Busch, like Dale Earnhardt, transcended the sport.
0: Exactly. And in this particular case, you know, wife and two young children, and everyone is absolutely shocked. There's no word yet on the exact cause of death. That has not been released as far as we can tell this morning, but we'll let you know when we hear. Kyle Busch, dead at 41.

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1: Showers likely, isolated thunderstorms. Highs in the upper 60s right now. It is 63.
0: All right, we have decided where we're going to have our second annual garage sale, sponsored by Evansville Garage Garage Doors. Isn't that great?
1: I know. Perfect.
0: All right, we have decided where it's going to be. In fact, we've talked to a few people. If we've talked to you, then you know you're in the running. But we haven't, we didn't make our decision until late yesterday. I have to do this with the engineer who was, he got cramps every time we go by. But I don't know if we can do that. All right, so we finally settled on a location that doesn't give the engineer cramps. And we're all set. Hope Kevin's laughing about this.
1: I know. I hope so, too.
0: All right, so we're going to let her know that we're coming to her house on June 20th, rain or shine, and broadcast the entire morning show that Saturday morning from 6 to 10, okay? We'll be talking to her and announcing some of that and accept the

0: 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Sabrina Carpenter. Good morning. It is 8:22.
1: Going to have showers likely, highs in the upper 60s. Right now it is 63.
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0: Wow, thank you so much today in the Culture Quiz. Fabulous prizes chosen especially for you.
1: Ooh, we have got two VIP overnight stays for you at any Red Roof in the country.
0: Fantastic. Yesterday's question in the Culture Quiz.
1: Less than 2 in 10 men think they do it better than women. That would be they iron clothes.
0: Right. Dream on.
1: I know, right?
0: Here it is. Here's today's culture goes question. Listen carefully, please. In a recent poll of people 30 and younger, 3 in 10 said they had no idea how to do it. What? Kind of wide open, isn't it?
1: Oh, yeah.
0: In a recent poll of people 30 and younger, 3 in 10 said they had no idea how to do this. What? It's the answer we're looking for. 812-451-2104. First one in with the right answer, you win the culture quiz from Red Roof. Good luck. 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

0: talk tunes throughout the game. 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
6: 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It is 8:26.
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7: Here is today's Culture Quiz question. In a recent poll of people 30 and younger, 3 in 10 said they had no idea how to do it. What?
8: How about set a clock?
6: Set a clock. Don't know how to set a clock. That's excellent.
7: That's a great guess, Ron.
6: That's not it.
8: Still not it. Thanks, guys.
6: All right, man. WIKY, good morning.
9: Change a tire?
7: Change a tire.
6: That's excellent. That is excellent. I think the percentage might be even higher than that. That's not it.
9: Oh, yeah. Okay, thank you.
6: Thank you. Hi, it's WIKY, good morning.
10: Good morning.
6: What do you think?
10: Is it write a check?
6: Write a check.
7: Ooh.
6: You know what? I write checks so frequently anymore. I had to look it up the other day. How do I do this again? Excellent guess. That's not it, though.
10: All right, thank you.
6: So infrequently, I should say, I write checks. Here's a question again. In a recent poll, 30 and younger, 3 in 10 said they had no idea how to do it. No idea how to do it. 812-451-2104.

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1: It is going to be a cloudy day today with isolated showers, a high about 68. It's currently 63.
0: In the culture quiz, today's question in a recent poll of people 30 and younger, 3 in 10 said they had no idea how to do it. We got a winner. Wait a minute. We got a winner. That's a little better. Her name is Liz, and she's got the answer. She'll give it to you in a moment. Stand by.
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3: I'm Amy Adams. A hostage situation in Evansville lands a man in jail. An Evansville woman is in jail on animal neglect charges, and a woman nearly four times the legal limit is facing drunk driving charges following a crash. For complete stories, go to WIKY.com.
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3: High water has been reported on Kentucky 812 and Kentucky 2247. This is in Henderson County. Watch for the signs. See an accident or slow down? 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
4: Showers developing later this morning along with a few isolated thunderstorms, especially mid-morning into the afternoon. Highs in the upper 60s to near 70. The severe weather threat is low. A round of rain early tonight. A few isolated storms, then becoming scattered late night. Lows down to 64. Saturday's been trending drier, cloudy, scattered rain early, then becoming partly to mostly sunny. Highs in the upper 70s to near 80. Dry Saturday night, partly cloudy, lows down to 64. Sunday, unsettled, mostly cloudy, even chances for showers and thunderstorms. The severe weather threats are low with a high of 80. A mix of sun and clouds with scattered afternoon thunderstorms Monday, which will be covering Memorial Day with a high of 81. I'm meteorologist Byron Douglas for 104.1 WIKY.
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0: Good morning. It is 8:35. Come on up here on the Wiki Morning Show. The Wiki Word Jackpot.
1: Yeah, $600.
0: All right, we've got another shot right after 9. Be listening for that. We'll chat again with meteorologist Myron Douglas about the Memorial Day forecast. It's the Wiki Weekend brought to you by Michelob Ultra. And we've got Jody Keene from Evansville Living Magazine. She is standing by, but first.
1: Hey, we have a winner in the culture quiz. Who is this?
12: This is Liz.
1: Hi, Liz. How are you?
12: I'm doing well. And yourself?
1: Good.
0: Good. Where are you, Liz?
12: I'm bowling.
1: Okay.
0: today's Culture Quiz question in a recent poll. People 30 and younger, 3 in 10 said they had no idea how to do it. What's the answer?
12: Make spaghetti.
13: Yes!
0: Too positive, you don't make it up. Liz found it.
13: I know.
0: Yes, 3 in 10. A third of people 30 and younger have no idea how to make spaghetti. Okay, if you want to know how to make spaghetti, I'll give you two words. Pray go.
13: Yes.
0: Pray go. Get a jar of that.
12: Sure.
0: Get a box. Follow the box on the of the spaghetti. But you got yourself a home-cooked meal.
13: There you go.
0: Make spaghetti.
12: Sounds good.
0: Liz, you're the winner of today's Culture Quiz.
13: Congratulations, Liz. We've got two VIP overnight stays at any Red Roof, where Red Roof Ready Rewards members always get the best rate.
12: Awesome. I'm so excited. Thank you so much.

0: 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Good morning. It is 8:40.
1: It is going to be a cloudy day. Scattered showers off and on with highs in the upper 60s. It's currently 63.
0: She's back, ladies and gentlemen. Yes, from Evansville Living Magazine. Jody Keene is here for the Wiki Weekend, brought to you by Michelob Ultra. Jody, good morning.
2: Good morning.
0: And welcome back.
2: Thank you so much.
0: This is a long holiday weekend, and unfortunately, you know, we've had this long stretch of beautiful weather. It's been dry. Yes, I know we need the rain. Stop it. But here we are. We're going to have to be dodging some rain jobs. But I tell you what, Byron's forecast, which you'll hear coming up before 9, Saturday's trending drier, and so is Sunday.
2: Well, that's nice.
0: That is nice. It's going to be very nice. It's not going to be wall-to-wall sunshine, but we can handle it.
2: But I'm from a farming family, so I'm like, I can't curse the rain.
0: There you go.
2: You know, no. I curse it inside.
0: Yes, because you're not on the farm anymore.
2: No, I'm not.
0: All right. Still, you drive a tractor. I find that interesting.
2: I have never driven a tractor.
0: Really?
2: Yeah, but I should. And my dad says it's a nice experience now because they have air conditioning and radio.
0: Wow.
1: I can listen to Wiki in the tractor.
2: Really? I can.
0: You grew up on a farm and you never drove a tractor?
2: Oh, I'm sorry. I did not grow up on the farm. The family has a farm.
0: Oh, I see. Okay. Right. That's different.
1: It's a big difference.
0: She's still a city girl, then.
2: Very much.
0: All right. Yeah, she turns her nose up at the, you know, the cow dung.
2: I do not. Shame on you. Take that back.
0: EVPL, their spring author fair. In fact, we had a man talking about this. This is pretty cool.
2: Yeah, so there's at least a dozen authors who will be there on Saturday starting at 10 o'clock at EVPL McCullough, which is newly redesigned and renovated and really, really cool looking if you haven't checked it out. But at least a dozen authors who will be selling their books. And they'll also have readings every 15 minutes.
0: That's
2: and I
0: wonderful.
2: Think there's a schedule on EVPL's website. One of those authors is Mary Ellen Ziliak.
0: Yeah.
2: Who is in the May-June issue of Evansville Living talking about her newest release, Touching the Untouchables. It's about her uncle-in-law, Father Jerry Ziliak, who was born in Gibson County, and he was a missionary in Central India for nearly 50 years
0: before
2: he passed in 2012. Mm. And actually, we love this tie. This ties back to the story about Father Jerry ties back to the third issue of Evansville Living.
0: That's awesome.
2: Because we wrote a story and interviewed him while he was still living.
1: And Mary Ellen is a very good friend of mine. Love her.
2: She's a wonderful lady. So you can meet her and lots of other wonderful folks on Saturday.
0: All right. Meanwhile, at Angel Mounds, you can shoot like an American, like a Native American, and you can even make pottery, right?
2: Yes. I wonder if they'll let you use the pottery as like target practice.
0: I don't know. You could use mine.
1: I don't know.
0: Yeah, mine will be all lopsided. You can shoot mine. That's fine. No, this is kind of cool. So this is on Saturday.
2: 2 to 4 p.m. on Saturday. It's only $6. It's a family-friendly event that explores skills that were used by indigenous communities, including at Angel Mounds. You can learn archery and pottery, and I don't know how to pronounce this. Is it Atlatus?
0: Sounds good to me.
2: There are a lot of consonants. But it's an ancient hunting tool that looks a lot like throwing a spear.
0: May I suggest buying a vowel?
1: I think it's Atlatus.
0: Thank you very much, Diane.
2: You're so cultured.
0: Well, she's a history major, so, you know.
2: That's true. So, yes, like I said, that's on Saturday, 2 to 4 at Angel Mounds.
0: All right. And then the point of the weekend, of course, is Memorial Day. And Memorial Day on Monday, there's tons of activities on Memorial Day. A day set aside to honor those men and women who gave the ultimate sacrifice and died in defense of our country. So Memorial Day services all over the city.
2: Yeah, so there, I believe there's a race. There's also a couple of other events, but really we wanted to highlight the services. There's one at 10 o'clock at Locust Hill, another at 10 o'clock at Sunset Federal Funeral Home, which is the VFW's service. And then 11 o'clock at Oak Hill.
0: All right.
1: Okay.
0: Any other questions, you can give us a call. Or there's, of course, there's another place to go.
2: Several places to go, Dennis. You can find Evansville Living, the latest issue, on a newsstand near you. More information at evansvilleliving.com, as well as on our socials.
0: Fantastic.
1: All right.
0: Absolutely. Jody Keene of Evansville Living Magazine, the Wiki Weekend, brought to you by Michelob Ultra. Thanks a million.
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0: Hey, good morning. It is 8:48.
1: Well, showers early, then clouds, 68 for the high. It's currently cloudy and 63.
0: Oh, come on.
1: No.
0: Come on. 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

0: 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Good morning. It is 8:51. Long weekend, and we got the weather. Wish we had it to go with it, but it's not so bad. Let's walk through it. Meteorologist Byron Douglas.
1: Good morning.
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0: Here it is, the long Memorial Day weekend. We've been talking about this coming up all this week. Good news, a bright spot. Saturday looks drier, maybe even Sunday, but today is a rainy day.
1: Yeah, we've had about 2.5 inches of needed rain this week. Today, a warm front rain is on the way. A few pop-up storms during the afternoon. The severe weather threat set up across mainly western Kentucky. And temperatures will struggle, about 10 degrees below normal in the upper 60s. And rain a quarter up to a half inch. Showers, a few isolated storms tonight early, and then later tonight, 8, 9, 10 o'clock's been trending a little drier in recent runs here. Scattered rain, a pop-up storm Saturday morning, but by 9 a.m., generally we'll be drying out. We'll have stubborn clouds early, and then we'll evolve into some sunshine during the afternoon. Highs reasonable in the upper 70s, and then dry Saturday night for the graduation ceremonies going on then. Partly cloudy overnight, down to 64.
0: Excellent. You know, and the thing is, with sun, you know, a little sunshine, I can't remember last time we saw sunshine.
1: Yeah, this has been our cloudiest week. You have to go way back. It's been a sunny spring to early March when we kicked off meteorological spring. We had a rainy week then.
0: All right, Sunday, you said a little drier too?
1: Yeah, even chances for showers, a few storms, scattered during the morning, then again during the afternoon. Highs about 80. Similar story if you're going up to Indianapolis. Of course, they only need 100 laps to get that in, but I believe they will, but they'll have to dodge a few showers and storms there, and high temps will be in the upper 70s there. Memorial Day, a little brighter, partly sunny with some scattered afternoon thunderstorms. Highs about 81, which is about average for this time of the year. And the severe weather threats, low. Saturday, Sunday, and then through Memorial Day, but most of Saturday is trending drier.
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0: Good morning. It is 8:56.
2: Going to be cloudy with showers and isolated thunderstorms. Highs in the upper 60s. It's currently 63.
0: In the Culture Quiz recent poll, 30 and younger, 3 in 10 said they had no idea how to do it. What?
2: They have no idea how to make spaghetti.
0: It's amazing. It's amazing.
2: I love your answer. Two words. Pray, go.
0: That's it. In a box. Box of spaghetti. Follow the box of instructions. You're in, you know. Got a hot meal. Come on. All right. Next week, River City Rodeo tickets in the Culture Quiz. Coming in September. 4-H Fairgrounds. Yeehaw.

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2: Cloudy today, later this morning, rain developing, a few isolated storms possible, but the severe weather threats are low. Highs upper 60s to near 70. Round of showers early tonight. A stray thunderstorm is possible, but nothing severe. Lows down to 64. Leftover scattered rain Saturday morning, otherwise becoming partly to mostly sunny on Saturday. Highs in the upper 70s. Partly cloudy, dry Saturday night. Lows down to 64. Sunday, better chances for showers and thunderstorms. Even chances for that, mostly cloudy. Highs at 80, but the severe weather threats are low. I'm meteorologist Byron Douglas with weather updates all day from 104.1 WIKY.
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0: 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It is 9:12.
1: It is going to be cloudy today. Showers likely off and on. A high about 68. It's currently 63.
0: Here we go. The Wiki Word and that big old jackpot.
1: $600 in the Wiki Word jackpot. 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And then you go and put in today's Wiki Word, flooring. F-L-O-O-R-I-N-G. That's how you spell it. You got to put the whole word in. As in, if you're in the market for new floors, make sure you stop by Benny's Flooring and get started. All right. Flooring is your Wiki Word today. It is worth $600. Good luck from WIKY.

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0: 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Good morning. It is 9:27.
1: Well, cloudy today. Showers and isolated thunderstorms. A high in the upper 60s. It's still 63.
0: Okay, this is the Memorial Day weekend. Jody Keene was here from Evansville Living Magazine. Got a lot of stuff to do this weekend. You can check it out on Wiki's Facebook page. That just went up, in fact. And there's a lot of things happening after Memorial Day here on the Wiki Morning Show. In fact, Jason Wepkinger just confirmed him. EVSC is going to talk about the graduates and when to start getting ready for next school year, just as this one ended. We're going to have him in Tuesday just after 7:30. We're going to talk to Roger Collier. He's making a special appearance here on the Wiki Morning Show, announcing the 2027 EPO season.
1: I know, and there's some good stuff coming.
0: You bet.
1: Just say it.
0: We got that coming up on Wednesday. We're going to be visiting with Brackett Heating and Air, and they are our spring spruce up. In fact, we have two more times qualified today. Then you can only qualify next week, Tuesday through Friday. So, I mean, a little better odds on this one.
1: Yeah, but 11:50 be listening today, 4:50 this afternoon, okay?
0: And Tuesday, in fact, we will contact her in just a moment. We're going to give her a call. But we have decided where the Wiki Morning Show's yard sale is going to be. 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

0: 104 FM WIKY Charles Kelly. Can't lose you. Good morning. It is 9:48.
1: Well, showers likely off and on. Isolated thunderstorms. Highs in the upper 60s. It's 63.
0: We do have an accident. I want to thank Chrissy for calling this in. 66 in Liberty. Looks like there are several cars involved. Crews are on the scene. 66 in Liberty. Star 104 on your AT&T phone to clean things or to let us know when they clean things up. Next week on the Wiki Morning Show, now we have a special edition of the morning show on Monday. That means we're pre-recorded.
1: Mm-hmm. So that means there's no contest.
0: That's right. Well, that's what makes it so special.
1: It's special.
0: Tuesday we're back, and then we'll have money in the Wiki Word. So if you don't win today, we'll add some on Monday, and then we'll see what we got on Tuesday. Okay, we got that. If you missed out on the Burdett Aquatic Center tickets all this week, because it opens tomorrow, we've got another set of tickets for you Tuesday through Friday.
1: Yeah, because we're going to take a journey back to the 80s next week.
0: And then in the Culture Quiz, coming back Tuesday at 8:20. Check this out.
1: I know, we got tickets to the River City Rodeo. That's going to be coming to town in September.
0: Plus, we're going to be qualifying you two times a day, none on Monday, but then you got Tuesday through Friday for the Spring Spruce Up. Check this out.
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3: Oh, yes.
0: All right, well, here's the deal. The reason I asked, when you qualified, because you won.
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2: Thunderstorms are possible this afternoon, a high of 68. Overnight, cloudy, a chance for showers, a low 64. Saturday, cloudy with scattered showers early, then becoming partly to mostly sunny, a high of 78. And then for Sunday, partly sunny with a 50% chance of showers and storms, a high of 80.

Williams. Let's hear it for the boy. Amy Adams with you. Happy Friday. We have $600 in the Wiki Word jackpot. 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

Justin Timberlake, Can't Stop the Feeling. I'm Amy Adams. Your Memorial Day weekend forecast. Showers and thunderstorms today. A high of 71. Then for Saturday, we got a slight chance of showers before 8 a.m. Then cloudy. The high of 79. And for Sunday, a chance of showers with a chance of thunderstorms. A high of 83. And Memorial Day, you guessed it. A chance of showers and thunderstorms also are possible in the afternoon. Partly sunny with a high near 82. So I don't know. My husband's birthday is on Monday. So I'm trying to decide what to do for dinner. Do we grill ahead? Do I cater? I don't know. Decisions giving me a headache. Phil Collins right now is in the air on Wiki.

0: guy's got those moves like Jagger. Yeah, Maroon 5. I'm Amy Adams. Enter your kid into the Donut Bank Kids Birthday Club. 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I know. 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
0: Thunderstorms are possible this afternoon, a high of 68. Overnight, cloudy, a chance for showers, a low 64. Saturday, cloudy with scattered showers early, then becoming partly to mostly sunny, a high of 78. And then for Sunday, partly sunny with a 50% chance of showers and storms, a high of 80.

will fade eventually. So if our time is running out, day after day, we'll make the mundane a masterpiece. Oh my, my, oh my, my love, I take one look at you, you're taking me out.

Logan's Danger Zone on WIKY. I'm Amy Adams. Yeah, you're safe here with me. $600 in the WikiWord jackpot, and today's WikiWord is flooring. 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

0: Taylor Swift, anti-hero on WIKY. 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
1: We had the folks in from the Evansville Wartime Museum. 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

0: 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You don't want to miss out because, you know, you got to play to win. You could be our next WikiWord jackpot winner. The word coming up at around 10 after the hour. In fact, right after the news at noon.
1: 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And this year is the 35th anniversary of the festival. Some of the best blues musicians in the world will be performing. And of course, the festival is always free to attend. For festival schedule and information, go to our website, WIKY.com.
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1: Coming up on the News at Noon, an Evansville man is accused of stabbing a neighborhood cat. A hostage situation on Virginia ends with an arrest, but no injuries. And four times the legal limit and plowing into cars lands a woman in the clink.
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2: What is a group of flamingos called? 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
2: 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An Evansville man is in jail accused of stabbing a neighborhood cat named Tater, who suffered multiple puncture wounds and was rushed to the vet. Bloody clothes, blood spots, and fur were found in the home where the attack occurred, and Robert King told officers he would not hurt his own cat, and that would be like breaking his own guitar. Police noted a broken guitar in the same area as the other evidence. King was charged with animal cruelty, domestic violence, and animal torture. No update on Tater's condition. Multiple calls to dispatch reported a woman being held against her will. When officers arrived on East Virginia and surrounded the home, the woman and her elderly mother made it out safely. The woman told police that Kevin Roach brandished a knife and threatened to kill her, saying he'd force responding officers to shoot him. Roach was arrested, now faces kidnapping, intimidation with a deadly weapon, and a host of other charges. And a woman nearly four times the legal limit is facing drunk driving charges in Evansville after a crash. Stephanie Bassley crashed into two parked cars and then another one that was stopped in traffic near Virginia and Lafayette. Attending officer said she smelled like alcohol, slurring her words, and failed a field sobriety test. Her blood alcohol count, 0.317. Bassley was taken to the hospital, then to jail. Cops say she didn't have insurance. This is WIKY News.
3: ABC News, I'm Mike Dubusky. The Centers for Disease Control now says it will send seven doctors to the Democratic Republic of the Congo to help assist in containing the outbreak of Ebola there. ABC's Patrick Grevel says it comes as the Trump administration faces criticism for cutting funding to medical agencies.
4: The International Rescue Committee says the Trump administration's severe funding cuts last year weakened systems in the Democratic Republic of Congo that would have detected the current Ebola outbreak sooner. That allowed the disease to spread undetected and uncontained for longer, contributing to its rapid growth now. The A group saying that the true scale of transmission may be significantly higher than current figures show.
3: In a ceremony at the White House this past hour, President Trump swearing in Kevin Warsh as the new chairman of the Federal Reserve. And Americans are hitting the road this Memorial Day, with AAA expecting 45 million people to travel more than 50 miles from home. This is ABC News.
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6: From ABC News, Wall Street Now. Unless something changes this afternoon, the major stock averages will head into the long holiday weekend at record highs. The Dow Jones was up 400 points this morning, approaching 50,700. The NASDAQ Composite and the S&P 500 were each ahead 0.7%. President Trump's handpicked chairman of the Federal Reserve, Kevin Warsh, is being sworn in today. Trump has been pushing for an interest rate cut, something that outgoing chair Jerome Powell has resisted. Americans' views of the economy have hit historic lows as the standstill in the Strait of Hormuz and the Iran war continue to send gas prices higher. The University of Michigan's monthly survey says consumer sentiment has fallen for the third consecutive month. Walmart says it's seeing some of the economic pressure on Americans at its gas pumps. The retail giant says that for the first time in about 4 years, the average customer at Walmart is buying less than 10 gallons of gasoline. Jim Ryan, ABC News.
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0: 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If you missed the news at noon, you missed out on a whole lot. 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
2: Thunderstorms are possible this afternoon, a high of 68. Overnight, cloudy, a chance for showers, a low 64. Saturday, cloudy with scattered showers early, then becoming partly to mostly sunny, a high of 78. And then for Sunday, partly sunny with a 50% chance of showers and storms, a high of 80.

Elton John, Britney Spears, Hold Me Closer. I think Britney needs a hug these days. What do you think? Are you keeping up with her little rendezvous? I am. Hey, $600 in the WikiWord jackpot. 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

0: Huey Lewis in the news, Power of Love on WIKY. 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It's worth over $1,500. And did I tell you, I'm thinking it was probably 3 years ago, our air conditioning at my house went out on Mother's Day of all times. I didn't call them on Mother's Day, but I called them the next day, and they put a new system in for us. Yeah, so I love Brackett Heating, Air, and Plumbing. I do. I wish I had this package, though. 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

Tracy Chapman, give me one reason. I got 100, actually, but, you know, I don't have all day. Benson Boone on the way. The Eurythmics, Christina Perry. Right now, it's Nikki Yore and Sunroof on 104 FM WIKY. I got

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1: We had the folks in from the Evansville Wartime Museum. 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

0: Well, thank you. Yeah. One Direction. What makes you beautiful? Well, a big old smile. Yeah. Especially it's Friday, right? And some of us will get a 3-day weekend. I don't, but I hope you do. I'm Amy Adams. We have $600 in the WikiWord jackpot. Have you signed up for it? Are you playing? I mean, the money's getting pretty serious, at least for a little DJ it is. 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It's coming up at around 10 after the hour. 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
5: Thunderstorms are possible this afternoon, a high of 68. Overnight, cloudy, a chance for showers, a low 64. Saturday, cloudy with scattered showers early, then becoming partly to mostly sunny, a high of 78. And then for Sunday, partly sunny with a 50% chance of showers and storms, a high of 80.

Ed Sheeran, eyes closed. He needs to open those eyes to put his Wiki word in his Wiki mobile app. I know he has it downloaded. He taps that app. He looks like the type. $600. That's what the jackpot is. Last I looked. Today's Wiki word is flooring. 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F-L-O-O-R-I-N-G. Good luck. From Wiki and Adele.

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1: We had the folks in from the Evansville Wartime Museum. 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

Dini, Dua Lipa, you know, she's suing the pants off of Samsung right now. In fact, $15 million lawsuit. She's accusing them of unauthorized commercial exploitation. Yeah, they put her image on their box to try to sell TVs. Who does that? Well, Samsung does. Club Nouveau right now. Lean on Me on Wiki.

0: 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Green Day, wake me up when September ends. Well, they're old now, you know, kind of like me. Let them sleep in. Let them sleep till October. Who cares, right? Well, I'll be back with you on Monday, on Memorial Day. I do get to sleep in, though. I won't have to be here at 4 in the morning. I'll be here at maybe 9:55, just before my show starts. So I'll be entertaining you as you grill out, unless the rain stays away. There's a chance for rain. I guess we won't know until the day comes. But anyway, Aaron's in next. We'll have the Wiki Word, $600 in the jackpot. Also, your next chance to qualify at $450 with the Wiki Spring Spruce Up.
1: 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Yeah. 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For festival schedule and information, go to our website, WIKY.com.
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11: From the WIKY newsroom, I'm Brian Medcalf. Four people were arrested following a narcotics investigation. Over the last several months, Evansville-Vandenberg County Drug Task Force detectives, along with EPD officers, conducted an investigation into a residence in the 2300 block of Herbert Avenue, where they've received multiple reports of suspected drug deals from there. While executing a search warrant at the residence on May 20th, detectives located over 170 grams of fentanyl, just over 3 pounds of cocaine, and a .22 caliber revolver. 43-year-old Louis Shablik, 32-year-old Cherico Carter, and 30-year-old Vanessa Haskins all face dealing charges associated with fentanyl and cocaine. Shablik is also charged with possession of a firearm by a serious violent felon. 33-year-old Darius Staten was arrested on 3 unrelated felony warrants. An Evansville man is behind bars accused of stabbing a neighborhood cat. Tater was documented to have multiple puncture wounds to his backside and was rushed to the vet. Bloody clothes, blood spots, and fur were found in the home where the attack happened. The person of interest, Robert King, told officers he would not hurt his own cat and it would be like breaking his own guitar. Police noted a broken guitar was found in the same area as the other evidence. King was charged with animal cruelty, domestic violence, and animal torture. There's been no update thus far on Tater's condition. The NASCAR world has been rocked by the sudden death of two-time NASCAR Cup Series champion Kyle Busch. ABC's Andrea Fuji has a story.
12: At just 41 years old, the married father of two died after being hospitalized with what his family describes as a severe illness. They did not elaborate. Reaction pouring in overnight. Denny Hamlin saying, "Absolutely cannot comprehend this news." Dale Earnhardt Jr. saying, "I will never be able to make sense of this loss, but I am thankful that we had found a way to become friends."
11: Less than 2 weeks ago, while driving in a race in upstate New York, he'd asked for medical help while struggling with a sinus cold, telling his pit crew that he wanted a doctor to give him a shot. Sources report he was coughing up blood the day before he died. Brian Metcalf, 104 FM, WIKY.

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104 FM WIKY, Aaron Santini here. I guess we can officially call it the Memorial Day weekend, right? The kids are out of school. If you're an EVSC parent, you're probably picking up the kids when they're on the bus from their last day of school today. I know my kids are en route home right now and very excited for summer break to start. Unfortunately, the unofficial kickoff to summer of Memorial Day weekend, Mother Nature not necessarily going to cooperate. We'll talk to meteorologist Michael Fecca in a few about that. 104 FM, WIKY.

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21: Michael, all week we've been talking about it. All week you've had to have people ask you, what is the Memorial Day weekend going to look like with Mother Nature?
24: Unfortunately, we're starting it off today with widespread scattered showers and even a few thunderstorms. I think they'll become more isolated headed into Saturday and Sunday, so not a complete washout, but you're definitely going to have to be dodging some of those raindrops with any outdoor plans that you have.
21: Well, I will be outside for 10 hours smoking a pork butt tomorrow, so I will need an umbrella.
24: Oh, yes, you will.
21: All right, as we look ahead to actual Memorial Day on Monday, because there are a lot of outdoor services and activities, how's that looking?
24: It still looks like we'll have dry time on Monday. I think we'll mostly get that drier time in the morning and the first part of the afternoon. It looks like more rain and showers will start to push back in for the second half of the day on Memorial Day.
21: Thank you, Michael. Right now, light rain and 66 here at the Wiki Studio.

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1: We had the folks in from the Evansville Wartime Museum. Lots of stuff going on this summer. 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

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I will give you one more chance before the holiday weekend to qualify for the spring spruce up. That's coming at about 4:50. So roughly just over an hour from right now. Billie Eilish now on Wiki.

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9: From the WIKY newsroom, I'm Brian Medcalf. It will be a few more weeks until an Illinois woman accused of faking cancer for the funds will see a judge. 46-year-old Stacy Robbins was originally supposed to be in court next Tuesday for her first appearance. Today, a request by her attorney was approved with a new court date of June 9th set. Robbins is charged with theft and deception after fundraisers were held for her at the school she worked for in Fairfield for treatment of cancer that she did not have. Officials say she kept that money instead. Director of National Intelligence Tulsi Gabbard has resigned. ABC's Christiane Cordero has more from Washington.
10: In her resignation letter, Director of National Intelligence Tulsi Gabbard shares her husband was recently diagnosed with a rare form of bone cancer, saying she's stepping away from public service to be by his side. President Trump reacted on social media, posting in part, quote, "Tulsi has done an incredible job and we will miss her." In recent months, Gabbard and the Trump administration appeared out of sync, sending mixed messages ahead of the war with Iran. Gabbard is now the fourth cabinet member to leave the administration in 3 months. All have been women. Her last day will be the end of June. Christiane Cordero, ABC News, Washington.
9: You may have heard the big announcement during the extortion breakfast on the Wiki Morning Show earlier today. A couple of iconic World War II era planes will be landing at the Evansville Wartime Museum and Evansville Regional Airport as part of the B-29 DOC History Restored Tour. That's happening July 30th through August 2nd. DOC is one of 1,644 Boeing B-29 Super Fortress bombers built in Wichita, Kansas during World War II. Today, it is one of only two still flying. The P-51 gunfighter at D Model Mustang is also rare, with fewer than 150 of the roughly 15,000 produced during the war still in existence. Both planes will be available for public ramp access when they are not operating ride flights, with cockpit tours available for the B-29 DOC throughout the event. Ramp access and cockpit tours will run from 10 to 4 on July 30th and 31st, and from 9 to 4:30 on August 1st and 2nd when not operating ride flights. 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
0: 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Once again, like it has been all week, the Lloyd on the west side is just slow going due to those lane shifts. So basically anywhere between Fulton and Barker on the Lloyd on the west side, you're going to be on the brakes for a bit as you try to navigate that. 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
12: Looking at the forecast for tonight, scattered rain becomes more isolated, especially into the overnight hours. Temperatures will drop down into the lower 60s overnight, and that'll lead us into a mostly dry Saturday. We'll hold on to the chance for some lingering showers Saturday morning. I'm meteorologist Michael Fecker with your 14 First Alert forecast on 104 FM WIKY.
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I'm going to speak for all the dads for this holiday weekend ahead of us. We're all going to be just a little bit salty as we realize there is no real good day to mow over this holiday weekend. We're all thinking about it. Every one of us, each of us dads, we're like, man, there is no mowing day anywhere for the next 3 days. It's just how our brains work. 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
12: Looking at the forecast for tonight, scattered rain becomes more isolated, especially into the overnight hours. Temperatures will drop down into the lower 60s overnight, and that'll lead us into a mostly dry Saturday. We'll hold on to the chance for some lingering showers Saturday morning. I'm meteorologist Michael Fecka with your 14 First Alert forecast on 104 FM WIKY.
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1: We had the folks in from the Evansville Wartime Museum. 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

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One last chance to qualify for the spring spruce up coming up. Roughly 10 minutes. We'll call it that. 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
11: From the WIKY newsroom, I'm Brian Medcalf. A tip to law enforcement led to the arrest of a Chicago homicide suspect on I-69 near Washington, Indiana. Just yesterday, Indiana State Police, Davies County Sheriff's deputies, and the Washington City Police were contacted about a possible murder suspect traveling through the area on I-69. Troopers then located the vehicle driven by 37-year-old Brandon D. Jones of Chicago and arrested him without incident. Jones will be held in the Davies County Jail for extradition back to Chicago on a murder charge. A potential conspiracy theory that has started spreading online has been debunked by the Indiana State Police. On Thursday afternoon, an Indianapolis news outlet claimed that ISP were investigating an alleged bioweapon attack against Americans at the Indy 500. Indiana State Police fired back with their own social media post, stating in all caps that it was false information. The green flag for the 110th running of the Indy 500 begins Sunday at 12:45 local time. The investigation continues into former Prince Andrew. ABC's London-based correspondent Marcus Moore with the details.
12: In their update, British police said that their investigation into former Prince Andrew is a complex investigation. Their latest statement includes a call for witnesses to come forward, and it explains that they've been in touch with the lawyer for one woman who said that she was trafficked to Andrew at his home in Royal Lodge back in 2010. She has not officially brought this claim to police, though, so it's not part of the ongoing investigation. In today's statement, though, police said that if she wishes to report this to police, it will be taken seriously and handled with care.
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14: Looking at the forecast for tonight, scattered rain becomes more isolated, especially into the overnight hours. Temperatures will drop down into the lower 60s overnight, and that'll lead us into a mostly dry Saturday. We'll hold on to the chance for some lingering showers Saturday morning. I'm meteorologist Michael Fecker with your 14 First Alert forecast on 104 FM WIKY.
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1: We had the folks in from the Evansville Wartime Museum. 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

104 FM WIKY. If you are headed home on the Lloyd on Evansville's west side, there is traffic backed up on the Lloyd. It's been that way all week since they did the lane shifts on that construction project. So on the west side, just know you're going to be going slow on the Lloyd. 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

0: 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And this year is the 35th anniversary of the festival. Some of the best blues musicians in the world will be performing. And of course, the festival is always free to attend. For festival schedule and information, go to our website, WIKY.com. 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
1: From ABC News, Wall Street Now. Major market indexes were up to continue a late week rally to make an eighth straight winning week. The Dow was up 294 points going into the holiday weekend. The S&P gained 28 points and the NASDAQ rose 51 points. Stocks continue to hover in record territory, even while a University of Michigan survey showed U.S. household consumer sentiment falling to a record low. Those inflation worries brought on by the war with Iran. Shares of off-price retailer Ross Stores were up after the company reported strong quarterly profits. Estee Lauder shares were up 10% after the company said it was no longer considering a possible merger with the Spanish cosmetics and fragrance company Puig. Clothing company Everlane, known for sustainable and ethically sourced production, has signed an agreement to be acquired by Chinese fast fashion giant Shein. The takeover bid arrives at a time when Everlane is struggling with falling sales. Everlane did not disclose the purchase price. I'm Mike Dubosky, ABC News.
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1: Michael, as people are heading home, very excited for the holiday weekend. Unfortunately, the weather is not anything to be excited about.
2: No, it is not. It is gloomy, it is dreary, and it's going to be pretty wet here, especially through the rest of this evening. So on your commutes home, you're definitely going to have to be using the windshield wipers. Any outdoor ceremonies, we know there's a lot of graduations as well. It is going to be pretty wet out there, and then we'll start to hold on to those chances for showers and even a few thunderstorms through the rest of the weekend, but it won't be a complete washout.
1: I mean, so many people will be cooking out. I mentioned earlier, I plan on using the smoker and doing pulled pork over the weekend. I guess we just have to get wet while we're doing it.
2: Yeah, and you know what? There's still going to be some dry time. It's not going to be raining the whole time, so if you time it right, you may be able to stay dry as you smoke your meats and head outside, but definitely keep a close eye on the radar.
1: Got it. Thank you, Michael. Right now at the Wiki Studio, 65.

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Don't forget to make sure your kid is in the Donut Bank Kids Birthday Club. 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

0: 104 FM WIKY with Sean Mendez, Aaron Santini here, and it's not only a holiday weekend, obviously, that we're going into, but for EVSC students and a lot of other schools, this week was the last week of school, so summer break officially beginning, which means, you know, grandma, grandpa, meemaw, peepaw, whatever you call yourself, you're on duty. You know that you're going to be seeing those kids all summer long to the point of exhaustion. So just be ready. 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
11: From the WIKY newsroom, I'm Brian Medcalf. All work and no pay is what employees at Oakland City University have been dealing with for a whole month. OCU staff have now missed two paychecks while the university decides their next steps. 1 month ago, OCU filed a WARN notice in the event of employees needed to be let go due to financial challenges. At the time, school officials said there were no immediate plans to close the school. This week, OCU announced they have suspended all of their undergraduate programs, meaning many of their students will need to find new university. They also announced they will be laying off some of their employees. OCU spokesperson Todd Mosby claims the university has finalized a strategic partnership that should allow them to keep operations running. Some of the unpaid employees have spoken out in the past few days about unanswered questions, lack of transparency, broken trust, and mismanagement. A 21-year-old Knox County woman was arrested after deputies found her submerged vehicle in a pond and saw her post about the incident on social media. Deputies, along with the Knox County dive team, responded to the scene near 1346 South 6th Street in Vincennes. While deputies were on the scene, Hannah Holtz came to the location and admitted to deputies she was driving the vehicle when it ran into the pond. Holtz is charged with leaving the scene of a property damage accident. In a post in the comments section following her arrest, she claimed she was on her phone and swerved into the pond and claimed the accident had nothing to do with alcohol despite being in a bar a few hours before. Hip-hop pioneer from Harlem, Rob Bass, best known for the 1988 anthem It Takes Two, has died just 4 days after celebrating his 59th birthday. He passed away peacefully while surrounded by loved ones following a private battle with cancer. Get your news anytime at WIKY.com. 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
13: Scattered rain becomes more isolated, especially into the overnight hours. Temperatures will drop down into the lower 60s overnight, and that'll lead us into a mostly dry Saturday. We'll hold on to the chance for some lingering showers Saturday morning. I'm meteorologist Michael Fecker with your 14 First Alert forecast on 104 FM WIKY.

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its faith, our colors will fade eventually. 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